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8: 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The Minnesota State Patrol is looking into a crash in Hubbard County that sent 59-year-old Eric Anderson of Fargo to the hospital. The accident occurred when Anderson failed to stop at an intersection on Highway 200, colliding with an SUV driven by 48-year-old Andrea Sandbeck of West Fargo, who was unharmed. Anderson sustained non-life-threatening injuries and was taken to Sanford Bemidji Medical Center. Bids for converting the Hubbard County Reuse Center into an organics collection site were too high, leading the county board to reject all quotes. The lowest bid was for $1.5 million, while the project budget was $1.3 million, including a $758,000 grant. The overrun was mainly due to rising costs in asphalt work. A redesigned bid is expected by early fall. MnDOT told us yesterday that Highway 71 north of Park Rapids at Hay Creek opened yesterday morning. Meanwhile, work continues on Highway 197 in Bemidji and on Highway 71 north of Bemidji. MnDOT is also laying out where detours will be placed next year as the Highway 197 project continues. For that interview, log on to Paskvin Podcast on YouTube. 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
9: North Country weather.
10: Lows level off around 58 tonight under partly cloudy skies. Winds out of the north, 5 to 10 miles per hour. Sunshine mixed with clouds at times. Tomorrow, slight chance for storms. Highs level off around 80. Lows level off around 55. Tomorrow night, slight chance of thunderstorms. That's your forecast. I'm weatherology meteorologist Paul Trombley. Get the latest weather updates online at MinnesotaDailyWeather.com. Currently, it's 79 degrees.
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7: North Country weather.
8: Lows level off around 58 tonight under partly cloudy skies. Winds out of the north, 5 to 10 miles per hour. Sunshine mixed with clouds at times. Tomorrow, slight chance for storms. Highs level off around 80. Lows level off around 55. Tomorrow night, slight chance of thunderstorms. That's your forecast. I'm weatherology meteorologist Paul Trombley. Get the latest weather updates online at MinnesotaDailyWeather.com. Currently, it's 79 degrees.
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10: 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Many times their stories told. How they pulled out of Pittsburgh for 6 days on the road.

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Or how we took that curve over on 66. Hadn't been for me hanging on the shoulder, we'd have both wound up in the ditch. If we're on time, he takes the credit. If we're late, I get the blame.

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2: Fox News, I'm Ann Carrick. The FBI arrested a suspect yesterday stopping a bomb plot at New York State Capitol in Albany. First Assistant U.S. Attorney for the Northern District, John Sarcone.
3: Jessica Bowie, age 35, of Albany, New York. She's charged with one count of 18 USC 2339B, attempting to provide material, support, or resources to a designated foreign terrorist organization.
2: Bowie allegedly planned to flee to Syria and considered bombing the White House or Times Square. Police identified the man behind the Chucky Halloween mask, who they accuse of terrorizing people in Philadelphia last week. District Attorney for Philadelphia Larry Krasner.
4: We have reason to know that Zymer Hughes is trying to avoid a warrant for his arrest on misdemeanor and felony charges.
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11: 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The Minnesota State Patrol is looking into a crash in Hubbard County that sent 59-year-old Eric Anderson of Fargo to the hospital. The accident occurred when Anderson failed to stop at an intersection on Highway 200, colliding with an SUV driven by 48-year-old Andrea Sandbeck of West Fargo, who was unharmed. Anderson sustained non-life-threatening injuries and was taken to Sanford Bemidji Medical Center. Bids for converting the Hubbard County Reuse Center into an organics collection site were too high, leading the county board to reject all quotes. The lowest bid was for $1.5 million, while the project budget was $1.3 million, including a $758,000 grant. The overrun was mainly due to rising costs in asphalt work. A redesigned bid is expected by early fall. MnDOT told us yesterday that Highway 71 north of Park Rapids at Hay Creek opened yesterday morning. Meanwhile, work continues on Highway 197 in Bemidji and on Highway 71 north of Bemidji. MnDOT is also laying out where detours will be placed next year as the Highway 197 project continues. For that interview, log on to Paskvin Podcast on YouTube. 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
12: North Country weather. Lows level off around 58 tonight under partly cloudy skies. Winds out of the north, 5 to 10 miles per hour. Sunshine mixed with clouds at times. Tomorrow, slight chance for storms. Highs level off around 80. Lows level off around 55. Tomorrow night, slight chance of thunderstorms. That's your forecast. I'm weatherology meteorologist Paul Trombley.
13: 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Currently, it's 79 degrees.
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8: North Country weather. Lows level off around 58 tonight under partly cloudy skies. Winds out of the north, 5 to 10 miles per hour. Sunshine mixed with clouds at times. Tomorrow, slight chance for storms. Highs level off around 80. Lows level off around 55. Tomorrow night, slight chance of thunderstorms. That's your forecast. I'm weatherology meteorologist Paul Trombley. Get the latest weather updates online at MinnesotaDailyWeather.com. Currently, it's 79 degrees.
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1: Fox News, I'm Tom Graham. Sailors aboard the USS Abraham Lincoln are heading home after their deployment was repeatedly extended following the start of the conflict with Iran.
2: They're being replaced in the Arabian Sea by the USS George Washington after a deployment that lasted 9 months instead of an expected six, leading to complaints about quality of life and food aboard.
1: Fox's Peter Ducey, the aircraft carrier, is expected to take more than a month to get back to the U.S. The FBI says they stopped a plot to bomb the New York State Capitol in Albany. They claim Jessica Bowie also pledged allegiance to ISIS.
3: As alleged, this defendant was radicalized online and spread messages of hate and violence.
1: John Sarcone is an assistant attorney for the Northern District of New York. He says she attempted to buy explosives from FBI informants. America's listening to Fox News.
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10: Partly cloudy tonight with lows around 58. North winds 5 to 10 miles per hour. Partly cloudy skies again tomorrow. Slight chance for isolated storms. High of 79. Mainly clear skies tomorrow night. Slight chance for isolated thunderstorms. Lows around 54. And that's your forecast. I'm weatherology meteorologist Paul Trombley. Get the latest weather updates online at minnesotadailyweather.com. Currently 73.
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3: North Country weather. Partly cloudy tonight with lows around 58. North winds 5 to 10 miles per hour. Partly cloudy skies again tomorrow. Slight chance for isolated storms. High of 79. Mainly clear skies tomorrow night. Slight chance for isolated thunderstorms. Lows around 54. And that's your forecast. I'm weatherology meteorologist Paul Trombley. Get the latest weather updates online at MinnesotaDailyWeather.com. Currently 73.
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1: Back a few months ago, I was headlining at a great big nightclub.

And he put me up a couple of days early. I came in a couple of days early, and they put me up at what they call the Star Suite. Now, here I am, headliner in one of the biggest nightclubs in the country, and I wake up at 8 o'clock in the morning in this Star Suite all by myself. Yeah, that's what I said. Aw. But I did what I've always done, man, to cheer myself up. I picked up my guitar, I sat down, I wrote me a little song. Now this is how it feels to be alone at the top of the hill and trying to figure out why.

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2: Fox News, I'm Tom Graham. Sailors aboard the USS Abraham Lincoln are heading home after their deployment was repeatedly extended following the start of the conflict with Iran.
3: They're being replaced in the Arabian Sea by the USS George Washington after a deployment that lasted 9 months instead of an expected six, leading to complaints about quality of life and food aboard.
2: Fox's Peter Ducey, the aircraft carrier, is expected to take more than a month to get back to the U.S. The FBI says they stopped a plot to bomb the New York State Capitol in Albany. They claim Jessica Bowie also pledged allegiance to ISIS.
4: As alleged, this defendant was radicalized online and spread messages of hate and violence.
2: John Sarcone is an assistant attorney for the Northern District of New York. He says she attempted to buy explosives from FBI informants. 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
10: North Country weather.
11: Partly cloudy tonight with lows around 58. North winds 5 to 10 miles per hour. Partly cloudy skies again tomorrow. Slight chance for isolated storms. High of 79. Mainly clear skies tomorrow night. Slight chance for isolated thunderstorms. Lows around 54. And that's your forecast. I'm weatherology meteorologist Paul Frombly. Get the latest weather updates online at MinnesotaDailyWeather.com. Currently 73.
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7: Partly cloudy tonight with lows around 58. North winds 5 to 10 miles per hour. Partly cloudy skies again tomorrow. Slight chance for isolated storms. High of 79. Mainly clear skies tomorrow night. Slight chance for isolated thunderstorms. Lows around 54. And that's your forecast. I'm weatherology meteorologist Paul Trombley. Get the latest weather updates online at minnesotadailyweather.com. Currently 73.
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1: Fox News, I'm Ann Carrick. Federal agents seized electronic devices from former California Congressman Eric Swalwell at an airport in San Francisco and searched his home in Washington, D.C. Fox's Matt Finn.
2: Sources tell Fox this is part of the ongoing federal probe, possibly in relation to sexual misconduct allegations. Swalwell was cooperative during the airport encounter on Saturday and was not detained or arrested. The FBI is not commenting on this matter. Swalwell faces multiple allegations of sexual assault from several women.
1: Swalwell denies the allegations. Nancy Kissinger, wife of late former Secretary of State Henry Kissinger, died today at her home in South Kent, Connecticut. She was 92. Kissinger frequently accompanied her husband on diplomatic missions who served under the Nixon and Ford administrations. He died in November of 2023 at age 100. 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
8: Partly cloudy tonight with lows around 58. North winds 5 to 10 miles per hour. Partly cloudy skies again tomorrow. Slight chance for isolated storms. High of 79. Mainly clear skies tomorrow night. Slight chance for isolated thunderstorms. Lows around 54. And that's your forecast. I'm weatherology meteorologist Paul Frombly. Get the latest weather updates online at minnesotadailyweather.com. Currently 73.
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7: Country weather. Partly cloudy tonight with lows around 58. North winds 5 to 10 miles per hour. Partly cloudy skies again tomorrow. Slight chance for isolated storms. High of 79. Mainly clear skies tomorrow night. Slight chance for isolated thunderstorms. Lows around 54. And that's your forecast. I'm weatherology meteorologist Paul Frombly. Get the latest weather updates online at MinnesotaDailyWeather.com. Currently 68.
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0: 94.3 and AM 1300, The Legends. The Craftsman Truck Series and the NASCAR Cup Series heads to New Hampshire and the New Hampshire Motor Speedway this coming weekend. Craftsman Truck Series and the EJP 174 at noon on Saturday, then Sunday. It's the $3301 at 5 o'clock. It's NASCAR on Babe Country 98.3 coming up this Saturday and Sunday. 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
2: Fox News, I'm Ann Carrick. Federal agents seized electronic devices from former California Congressman Eric Swalwell at an airport in San Francisco and searched his home in Washington, D.C. Fox's Matt Finn.
3: Sources tell Fox this is part of the ongoing federal probe, possibly in relation to sexual misconduct allegations. Swalwell was cooperative during the airport encounter on Saturday and was not detained or arrested. The FBI is not commenting on this matter. Swalwell faces multiple allegations of sexual assault from several women.
2: Swalwell denies the allegations. Nancy Kissinger, wife of late former Secretary of State Henry Kissinger, died today at her home in South Kent, Connecticut. She was 92. Kissinger frequently accompanied her husband on diplomatic missions who served under the Nixon and Ford administrations. He died in November of 2023 at age 100. 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
9: Partly cloudy tonight with lows around 58. North winds 5 to 10 miles per hour. Partly cloudy skies again tomorrow. Slight chance for isolated storms. High of 79. Mainly clear skies tomorrow night. Slight chance for isolated thunderstorms. Lows around 54. And that's your forecast. I'm weatherology meteorologist Paul Trombley. Get the latest weather updates online at MinnesotaDailyWeather.com. Currently 68.
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2: Carver's going to run it. Got nowhere to go. Makes a move inside. He's up the middle. He's headed for the end zone. He is in for a touchdown. Connor Carver looked like he was stuck at the line of scrimmage. 25 yards later, he's in for the touchdown.
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6: North Country weather. Partly cloudy tonight with lows around 58. North winds 5 to 10 miles per hour. Partly cloudy skies again tomorrow. Slight chance for isolated storms. High of 79. Mainly clear skies tomorrow night. Slight chance for isolated thunderstorms. Lows around 54. And that's your forecast. I'm weatherology meteorologist Paul Frombly. Get the latest weather updates online at MinnesotaDailyWeather.com. Currently 68.
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1: Fox News, I'm Ted Linder. Police in Philadelphia have named a suspect after residents reported suspicious interactions with an individual wearing a Chucky-style mask.
2: Police now say they have a name to go with the face behind the Chucky mask. Worn by a man who terrorized several people in Philadelphia in the early morning hours last week, he has been identified by police as 22-year-old Zymire Hughes.
1: Police officials say there's an active warrant out for the 22-year-old suspect's arrest. That's Fox's Lauren Green reporting. And the FBI arrested a suspect yesterday stopping a plot to bomb New York State's Capitol in Albany. First Assistant U.S. Attorney for the Northern District of New York, John Sarcone.
3: Jessica Bowie, age 35, of Albany, New York. She's charged with one count of 18 U.S.C. 2339B, attempting to provide material, support, or resources to a designated foreign terrorist organization.
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9: Country weather. Partly cloudy tonight with lows around 58. North winds 5 to 10 miles per hour. Partly cloudy skies again tomorrow. Slight chance for isolated storms. High of 79. Mainly clear skies tomorrow night. Slight chance for isolated thunderstorms. Lows around 54. And that's your forecast. I'm weatherology meteorologist Paul Frombly. Get the latest weather updates online at minnesotadailyweather.com. Right now, it's 64 degrees.
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10: North Country weather.
11: Partly cloudy tonight with lows around 58. North winds 5 to 10 miles per hour. Partly cloudy skies again tomorrow. Slight chance for isolated storms. High of 79. Mainly clear skies tomorrow night. Slight chance for isolated thunderstorms. Lows around 54. And that's your forecast. I'm weatherology meteorologist Paul Trombley. Get the latest weather updates online at MinnesotaDailyWeather.com. Right now, it's 64 degrees.
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0: 94.3 and AM 1300, The Legends. The Craftsman Truck Series and the NASCAR Cup Series heads to New Hampshire and the New Hampshire Motor Speedway this coming weekend. Craftsman Truck Series and the EJP 174 at noon on Saturday, then Sunday. It's the $3301 at 5 o'clock. 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
2: Fox News, I'm Ted Linder. Police in Philadelphia have named a suspect after residents reported suspicious interactions with an individual wearing a Chucky-style mask.
3: Police now say they have a name to go with the face behind the Chucky mask. Worn by a man who terrorized several people in Philadelphia in the early morning hours last week, he has been identified by police as 22-year-old Zymir Hughes.
2: Police officials say there's an active warrant out for the 22-year-old suspect's arrest. That's Fox's Lauren Green reporting. And the FBI arrested a suspect yesterday stopping a plot to bomb New York State's Capitol in Albany. First Assistant U.S. Attorney for the Northern District of New York, John Sarcone.
4: Jessica Bowie, age 35, of Albany, New York. She's charged with one count of 18 U.S.C. 2339B, attempting to provide material, support, or resources to a designated foreign terrorist organization.
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10: North Country weather.
11: Partly cloudy tonight with lows around 58. North winds 5 to 10 miles per hour. Partly cloudy skies again tomorrow. Slight chance for isolated storms. High of 79. Mainly clear skies tomorrow night. Slight chance for isolated thunderstorms. Lows around 54. And that's your forecast. I'm weatherology meteorologist Paul Trombley. Get the latest weather updates online at MinnesotaDailyWeather.com. Right now, it's 64 degrees.
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8: Partly cloudy tonight with lows around 58. North winds 5 to 10 miles per hour. Partly cloudy skies again tomorrow. Slight chance for isolated storms. High of 79. Mainly clear skies tomorrow night. Slight chance for isolated thunderstorms. Lows around 54. And that's your forecast. I'm weatherology meteorologist Paul Trombley. Get the latest weather updates online at minnesotadailyweather.com. Right now, it's 64 degrees.
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1: Fox News, I'm Sue Gussman. Federal agents seizing electronics from former Congressman Eric Swalwell at the San Francisco airport and from his home.
2: Sources tell Fox this is part of the ongoing federal probe, possibly in relation to sexual misconduct allegations. Swalwell was cooperative during the airport encounter on Saturday and was not detained or arrested. The FBI is not commenting on this matter. Swalwell faces multiple allegations of sexual assault from several women.
1: Fox's Matt Fan, police identifying the man behind the Chucky Halloween mask accused of terrorizing people in Philadelphia. Philadelphia DA Larry Krasner.
3: Who's scared now? Who's running now? We have reason to know that Zymer Hughes is trying to avoid a warrant for his arrest on misdemeanor and felony charges.
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9: Lows dip down to about 58 tonight under mainly cloudy skies. Northerly winds around 5 miles per hour. Partly cloudy skies tomorrow. Slight chance for isolated storms, 79. Mainly clear skies tomorrow night. Slight chance for isolated storms, 54. That's your forecast. I'm weatherology meteorologist Paul Trombley. Get the latest weather updates online at minnesotadailyweather.com. Right now, it's 63 degrees.
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4: Lows dip down to about 58 tonight under mainly cloudy skies. Northerly winds around 5 miles per hour. Partly cloudy skies tomorrow. Slight chance for isolated storms, 79. Mainly clear skies tomorrow night. Slight chance for isolated storms, 54. That's your forecast. I'm weatherology meteorologist Paul Trombley. Get the latest weather updates online at MinnesotaDailyWeather.com. Right now, it's 63 degrees.
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2: Fox News, I'm Sue Gussman. Federal agents seizing electronics from former Congressman Eric Swalwell at the San Francisco airport and from his home.
3: Sources tell Fox this is part of the ongoing federal probe, possibly in relation to sexual misconduct allegations. Swalwell was cooperative during the airport encounter on Saturday and was not detained or arrested. The FBI is not commenting on this matter. Swalwell faces multiple allegations of sexual assault from several women.
2: Fox's Matt Finn, police identifying the man behind the Chucky Halloween mask accused of terrorizing people in Philadelphia. Philadelphia DA Larry Krasner.
4: Who's scared now? Who's running now? We have reason to know that Zymer Hughes is trying to avoid a warrant for his arrest on misdemeanor and felony charges.
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10: Lows dip down to about 58 tonight under mainly cloudy skies. Northerly winds around 5 miles per hour. Partly cloudy skies tomorrow. Slight chance for isolated storms, 79. Mainly clear skies tomorrow night. Slight chance for isolated storms, 54. That's your forecast. I'm weatherology meteorologist Paul Trombley. Get the latest weather updates online at MinnesotaDailyWeather.com. Right now, it's 63 degrees.
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Kin folks said, Jed, move away from there. He said, California is the place you ought to be. 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

0: kin. They would like to thank you folks for kindly dropping in. You're all invited back again to this locality to have a heaping helping of their hospitality. Beverly Hillbillies, that's what they call them now. Nice folks. Y'all come back, yeah?
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3: North Country weather.
4: Lows dip down to about 58 tonight under mainly cloudy skies. Northerly winds around 5 miles per hour. Partly cloudy skies tomorrow. Slight chance for isolated storms, 79. Mainly clear skies tomorrow night. Slight chance for isolated storms, 54. That's your forecast. I'm weatherology meteorologist Paul Trombley. Get the latest weather updates online at MinnesotaDailyWeather.com. Right now, it's 63 degrees.
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drove mama crazy being a trucker's wife. 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I guess she needed more to hold than just a telephone. Papa called mama each and every night just to ask her how she was and if his kids were alright. 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
1: Fox News, I'm Ted Linder. The FBI arrested a suspect Wednesday stopping a plot to bomb New York State Capitol in Albany. First Assistant U.S. Attorney for the Northern District of New York, John Sarcone.
2: Jessica Bowie, age 35, of Albany, New York. She's charged with one count of 18 USC 2339B, attempting to provide material, support, or resources to a designated foreign terrorist organization.
1: Jessica Bowie allegedly planned to flee to Syria. Police in Philly have named a suspect after residents reported suspicious interactions with an individual wearing a Chucky-style mask.
3: Police now say they have a name to go with the face behind the Chucky mask. Worn by a man who terrorized several people in Philadelphia in the early morning hours last week, he has been identified by police as 22-year-old Zymir Hughes.
1: Fox's Lauren Green. 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
8: Mainly cloudy skies overnight with lows around 58. North winds around 5 miles per hour. Slight chance for isolated thunderstorms. Friday, daytime highs approaching 79. Sunshine mixed with clouds at times. Slight chance for isolated storms. Friday night, lows around 54. That's your forecast. I'm weatherology meteorologist Paul Trombley. Get the latest weather updates online at minnesotadailyweather.com. Right now, it's 64 degrees.
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7: Mainly cloudy skies overnight with lows around 58. North winds around 5 miles per hour. Slight chance for isolated thunderstorms. Friday, daytime highs approaching 79. Sunshine mixed with clouds at times. Slight chance for isolated storms. Friday night, lows around 54. That's your forecast. I'm Weatherology meteorologist Paul Trombley. Get the latest weather updates online at MinnesotaDailyWeather.com. Right now, it's 64 degrees.
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1: Fox News, I'm Ted Lindner. The FBI arrested a suspect Wednesday stopping a plot to bomb New York State Capitol in Albany. First Assistant U.S. Attorney for the Northern District of New York, John Sarcone.
2: Jessica Bowie, age 35, of Albany, New York. She's charged with one count of 18 U.S.C. 2339B, attempting to provide material, support, or resources to a designated foreign terrorist organization.
1: Jessica Bowie allegedly planned to flee to Syria. Police in Philly have named a suspect after residents reported suspicious interactions with an individual wearing a Chucky-style mask.
3: Police now say they have a name to go with the face behind the Chucky mask. Worn by a man who terrorized several people in Philadelphia in the early morning hours last week, he has been identified by police as 22-year-old Zymir Hughes.
1: Fox's Lauren Green. 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
11: Mainly cloudy skies overnight with lows around 58. North winds around 5 miles per hour. Slight chance for isolated thunderstorms. Friday, daytime highs approaching 79. Sunshine mixed with clouds at times. Slight chance for isolated storms. Friday night, lows around 54. That's your forecast. I'm weatherology meteorologist Paul Trombley. Get the latest weather updates online at minnesotadailyweather.com. Right now, it's 64 degrees.
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I've been writing letters every day now since you've been gone. I've been talking to you on the telephone, I know, for what seems like a whole month long. I've got something to give you.

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8: Mainly cloudy skies overnight with lows around 58. North winds around 5 miles per hour. Slight chance for isolated thunderstorms. Friday, daytime highs approaching 79. Sunshine mixed with clouds at times. Slight chance for isolated storms. Friday night, lows around 54. That's your forecast. I'm weatherology meteorologist Paul Trombley. Get the latest weather updates online at minnesotadailyweather.com. Right now, it's 64 degrees.
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Some say love, it is a river, and that it drowns the tender reed. And some say love, it's like a razor, and that it leaves your soul to bleed.

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1: Fox News, I'm Sue Guzman. The FBI arresting a suspect who they allege was plotting to bomb New York State's Capitol in Albany. First Assistant U.S. Attorney for the Northern District, John Sarcone.
2: Jessica Bowie, age 35, of Albany, New York. She's charged with one count of 18 U.S.C. 2339B, attempting to provide material, support, or resources to a designated foreign terrorist organization.
1: Bowie allegedly considered bombing the White House and even Times Square. U.S. has carried out its first deportations under a new agreement with Liberia, sending 20 deportees to the African nation, which has agreed to accept up to 1,200 people. Charter plane with 8 people on board crashing near a remote radar site in western Alaska. There's no information on the status of the 2 pilots or passengers. 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
6: Weather. Cloudy skies expected overnight with a low of 60. North winds around 5 miles per hour. Partly cloudy Friday. Slight chance for isolated thunderstorms. Highs around 79. Slight chance for isolated thunderstorms. Friday night, lows level off around 54. Mainly clear skies. And that's your forecast. I'm weatherology meteorologist Paul Trombley. Get the latest weather updates online at MinnesotaDailyWeather.com. Currently, it's 63 degrees.
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3: Cloudy skies expected overnight with a low of 60. North winds around 5 miles per hour. Partly cloudy Friday. Slight chance for isolated thunderstorms. Highs around 79. Slight chance for isolated thunderstorms. Friday night, lows level off around 54. Mainly clear skies. And that's your forecast. I'm weatherology meteorologist Paul Trombley. Get the latest weather updates online at MinnesotaDailyWeather.com. Currently, it's 63 degrees.
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1: Fox News, I'm Sue Guzman. The FBI arresting a suspect who they allege was plotting to bomb New York State's Capitol in Albany. First Assistant U.S. Attorney for the Northern District, John Sarcone.
2: Jessica Bowie, age 35, of Albany, New York. She's charged with one count of 18 USC 2339B, attempting to provide material, support, or resources to a designated foreign terrorist organization.
1: Bowie allegedly considered bombing the White House and even Times Square. U.S. has carried out its first deportations under a new agreement with Liberia, sending 20 deportees to the African nation, which has agreed to accept up to 1,200 people. Charter plane with 8 people on board crashing near a remote radar site in western Alaska. There's no information on the status of the 2 pilots or passengers. 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
8: Cloudy skies expected overnight with a low of 60. North winds around 5 miles per hour. Partly cloudy Friday. Slight chance for isolated thunderstorms. Highs around 79. Slight chance for isolated thunderstorms. Friday night, lows level off around 54. Mainly clear skies. And that's your forecast. I'm weatherology meteorologist Paul Trombley. Get the latest weather updates online at MinnesotaDailyWeather.com. Currently, it's 63 degrees.
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7: North Country weather.
8: Cloudy skies expected overnight with a low of 60. North winds around 5 miles per hour. Partly cloudy Friday. Slight chance for isolated thunderstorms. Highs around 79. Slight chance for isolated thunderstorms. Friday night, lows level off around 54. Mainly clear skies. And that's your forecast. I'm weatherology meteorologist Paul Frombly. Get the latest weather updates online at MinnesotaDailyWeather.com. Currently, it's 63 degrees.
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1: Fox News, I'm Ted Lindner. They have a long sail ahead of them, but those aboard the USS Abraham Lincoln are heading home after being at sea since late last year.
2: American sailors aboard the USS Abraham Lincoln are finally starting a 13,000-mile, month-long journey back home to San Diego. They're being replaced in the Arabian Sea by the USS George Washington after a deployment that lasted 9 months instead of an expected six, leading to complaints about quality of life and food aboard. This is happening as the Iran war enters a new phase, and that might mean no more big bombs.
1: Fox's Peter Ducey. The president says the U.S. is launching an economic war against Iran. And a charter aircraft carrying eight people crashed at a remote radar site in western Alaska Thursday, killing all on board, according to the U.S. military. The crash happening at Cape Newenham, long-range radar site airport about 450 miles west of Anchorage, Alaska. 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
15: Lows around 60 overnight under mainly cloudy skies. Winds out of the northwest around 5 miles per hour. Slight chance for isolated thunderstorms. Friday, high temperatures reach up to 79, a mix of clouds and sun. Slight chance for isolated thunderstorms. Friday night, lows around 54, mainly clear. That's your forecast. I'm weatherology meteorologist Paul Trombley. Get the latest weather updates online at minnesotadailyweather.com. Currently 63.
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6: Lows around 60 overnight under mainly cloudy skies. Winds out of the northwest around 5 miles per hour. Slight chance for isolated thunderstorms. Friday, high temperatures reach up to 79, a mix of clouds and sun. Slight chance for isolated thunderstorms. Friday night, lows around 54, mainly clear. That's your forecast. I'm weatherology meteorologist Paul Trombley. Get the latest weather updates online at minnesotadailyweather.com. Currently 63.
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1: Fox News, I'm Ted Lindner. They have a long sail ahead of them, but those aboard the USS Abraham Lincoln are heading home after being at sea since late last year.
2: American sailors aboard the USS Abraham Lincoln are finally starting a 13,000-mile, month-long journey back home to San Diego. They're being replaced in the Arabian Sea by the USS George Washington after a deployment that lasted 9 months instead of an expected six, leading to complaints about quality of life and food aboard. This is happening as the Iran war enters a new phase, and that might mean no more big bombs.
1: Fox's Peter Ducey. The president says the U.S. is launching an economic war against Iran. And a charter aircraft carrying 8 people crashed at a remote radar site in western Alaska Thursday, killing all on board, according to the U.S. military. The crash happening at Cape Newenham, long-range radar site airport about 450 miles west of Anchorage, Alaska. 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
16: North Country weather.
17: Lows around 60 overnight under mainly cloudy skies. Winds out of the northwest around 5 miles per hour. Slight chance for isolated thunderstorms. Friday, high temperatures reach up to 79, a mix of clouds and sun. Slight chance for isolated thunderstorms. Friday night, lows around 54, mainly clear. That's your forecast. I'm weatherology meteorologist Paul Trombley. Get the latest weather updates online at minnesotadailyweather.com. Currently 63.
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3: Carver's going to run it. 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Makes a move inside. He's up the middle. He's headed for the end zone. He is in for a touchdown. Connor Carver looked like he was stuck at the line of scrimmage. 25 yards later, he's in for the touchdown.
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5: North Country weather.
6: Lows around 60 overnight under mainly cloudy skies. Winds out of the northwest around 5 miles per hour. Slight chance for isolated thunderstorms. Friday, high temperatures reach up to 79, a mix of clouds and sun. Slight chance for isolated thunderstorms. Friday night, lows around 54, mainly clear. That's your forecast. I'm weatherology meteorologist Paul Trombley. Get the latest weather updates online at MinnesotaDailyWeather.com. Currently 63.
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1: Fox News, I'm Sue Guzman. Federal agents seizing electronics from former California Congressman Eric Swalwell at the San Francisco airport and from his home.
2: Sources tell Fox this is part of the ongoing federal probe, possibly in relation to sexual misconduct allegations. Swalwell was cooperative during the airport encounter on Saturday and was not detained or arrested. The FBI is not commenting on this matter. Swalwell faces multiple allegations of sexual assault from several women.
1: He denied the charges. That's Fox's Matt Finn. Police identifying the man behind the Chucky Halloween mask accused of terrorizing people in Philadelphia. Philadelphia DA Larry Krasner.
3: Who's scared now? Who's running now? We have reason to know that Zymir Hughes is trying to avoid a warrant for his arrest on misdemeanor and felony charges.
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8: Mainly cloudy skies expected, with fog overnight, with lows around 60. Winds out of the north, around 5 miles per hour. Slight chance for storms, with fog in spots early Friday. Daytime highs approaching 79. Sunshine mixed with clouds at times. And that's your forecast. I'm weatherology meteorologist Paul Frombly. Get the latest weather updates online at MinnesotaDailyWeather.com. Currently, it's 61 degrees.
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8: North Country weather.
9: Mainly cloudy skies expected, with fog overnight, with lows around 60. Winds out of the north, around 5 miles per hour. Slight chance for storms, with fog in spots early Friday. Daytime highs approaching 79. Sunshine mixed with clouds at times. And that's your forecast. I'm weatherology meteorologist Paul Frombly. Get the latest weather updates online at MinnesotaDailyWeather.com. Currently, it's 61 degrees.
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1: Fox News, I'm Sue Guzman. Federal agents seizing electronics from former California Congressman Eric Swalwell at the San Francisco airport and from his home.
2: Sources tell Fox this is part of the ongoing federal probe, possibly in relation to sexual misconduct allegations. Swalwell was cooperative during the airport encounter on Saturday and was not detained or arrested. The FBI is not commenting on this matter. Swalwell faces multiple allegations of sexual assault from several women.
1: He denies the charges. That's Fox's Matt Finn. Police identifying the man behind the Chucky Halloween mask accused of terrorizing people in Philadelphia. Philadelphia DA Larry Krasner.
3: Who's scared now? Who's running now? We have reason to know that Zymer Hughes is trying to avoid a warrant for his arrest on misdemeanor and felony charges.
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6: That heat's going to be out there for one more day.
7: Temperatures being 30 degrees above average.
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11: Mainly cloudy skies expected, with fog overnight, with lows around 60. Winds out of the north, around 5 miles per hour. Slight chance for storms, with fog in spots early Friday. Daytime highs approaching 79. Sunshine mixed with clouds at times. And that's your forecast. I'm weatherology meteorologist Paul Frombly. Get the latest weather updates online at MinnesotaDailyWeather.com. Currently, it's 61 degrees.
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7: Mainly cloudy skies expected, with fog overnight, with lows around 60. Winds out of the north, around 5 miles per hour. Slight chance for storms, with fog in spots early Friday. Daytime highs approaching 79. Sunshine mixed with clouds at times. And that's your forecast. I'm weatherology meteorologist Paul Frombly. Get the latest weather updates online at MinnesotaDailyWeather.com. Currently, it's 61 degrees.
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1: Fox News, I'm Ted Linder. A charter aircraft carrying 8 people crashed at a remote radar site in western Alaska Thursday, killing all on board, according to the U.S. military. The crash happening at Cape Newenham long-range radar site airport, about 450 miles west of Anchorage. And they have a long sail ahead of them, but those aboard the USS Abraham Lincoln are heading home after being at sea since late last year.
2: American sailors aboard the USS Abraham Lincoln are finally starting a 13,000-mile month-long journey back home to San Diego. They're being replaced in the Arabian Sea by the USS George Washington after a deployment that lasted 9 months instead of an expected 6, leading to complaints about quality of life and food aboard. This is happening as the Iran war enters a new phase. And that might mean no more big bombs.
1: Fox's Peter Doocy. The president says the U.S. is launching an economic war against Iran. 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
6: Mainly cloudy skies expected, with fog overnight, with lows around 60. Winds out of the north, around 5 miles per hour. Slight chance for storms, with fog in spots early Friday. Daytime highs approaching 79. Sunshine mixed with clouds at times. And that's your forecast. I'm weatherology meteorologist Paul Frombly. Get the latest weather updates online at MinnesotaDailyWeather.com. Right now, it's 62 degrees.
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9: Mainly cloudy skies expected, with fog overnight, with lows around 60. Winds out of the north, around 5 miles per hour. Slight chance for storms, with fog in spots early Friday. Daytime highs approaching 79. Sunshine mixed with clouds at times. And that's your forecast. I'm weatherology meteorologist Paul Frombly. Get the latest weather updates online at MinnesotaDailyWeather.com. Right now, it's 62 degrees.
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1: Do it.
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1: I was on leave at the time, just ducking the fog, nosing around like a hungry dog in that crazy place called Washington, D.C. I saw a crowd of people on the White House lawn, all carrying signs about Vietnam. So I went over to see what was going on. It was a strange looking bunch. But then I never could understand some people. Well, a fella came to me with a list in his hand. He said, "We're gathering names to send a telegram of sympathy." Then he handed me a pen. I said, "I reckon this is going to the kids and the wives, my friends over there who'd given their lives." And he said, "Uh-uh, buddy, this is going to Ho Chi Minh." I said, "Ho Chi who?" He said, "Ho Chi Minh, people's leader, North Vietnam." Well, I wasn't real sure I was hearing him right. I thought I better move before I got in a fight, because my ears were hurting and my pulse started hitting a lick. Then I thought about another telegram that I just read, telling my buddy's wife that her husband was dead. It wasn't too long till I was feeling downright sick. Another held a sign that said, "We won't fight." I thought to myself, "Oh, ain't that right? You'd rather let a soldier die instead." I said, "It's a shame that every man who ever died there in that far-off land was dying so that you wouldn't have to wake up dead." Of course, he looked at me like I was kind of crazy. Just another warmonger. Well, I left that place and I went downtown. Hit the first bar that I found. Cool myself off, pacify my brain. You see, I was on orders to Vietnam. Little old place just north of Saigon. I had about an hour to catch myself a plane. So all I mean to say is, I don't like dying either. But man, I ain't gonna crawl.
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0: 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Don't miss racing this weekend at the Bemidji Speedway. 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
1: Fox News, I'm Ted Linder. A charter aircraft carrying 8 people crashed at a remote radar site in western Alaska Thursday, killing all on board, according to the U.S. military. The crash happening at Cape Newenham Long-Range Radar Site Airport, about 450 miles west of Anchorage. And they have a long sail ahead of them, but those aboard the USS Abraham Lincoln are heading home after being at sea since late last year.
2: American sailors aboard the USS Abraham Lincoln are finally starting a 13,000-mile, month-long journey back home to San Diego. They're being replaced in the Arabian Sea by the USS George Washington after a deployment that lasted 9 months instead of an expected 6, leading to complaints about quality of life and food aboard. This is happening as the Iran war enters a new phase. And that might mean no more big bombs.
1: Fox's Peter Doocy. The president says the U.S. is launching an economic war against Iran. 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
8: Mainly cloudy skies expected, with fog overnight, with lows around 60. Winds out of the north, around 5 miles per hour. Slight chance for storms, with fog in spots early Friday. Daytime highs approaching 79. Sunshine mixed with clouds at times. And that's your forecast. I'm weatherology meteorologist Paul Frombly. Get the latest weather updates online at MinnesotaDailyWeather.com. Right now, it's 62 degrees.
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3: Mainly cloudy skies expected, with fog overnight, with lows around 60. Winds out of the north, around 5 miles per hour. Slight chance for storms, with fog in spots early Friday. Daytime highs approaching 79. Sunshine mixed with clouds at times. And that's your forecast. I'm weatherology meteorologist Paul Frombly. Get the latest weather updates online at MinnesotaDailyWeather.com. Right now, it's 62 degrees.
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1: Fox News, I'm Sue Gussman. President Trump spilling the tea on Iran on the radio show of his former lawyer, Michael Cohen, on 77 WABC in New York, explaining the reason the U.S. got involved in a military conflict.
2: They were exactly 2 weeks away from having a nuclear weapon, and that's why I had to do it, because you cannot let them have that kind of a weapon.
1: He says, has the United States not stepped in, Iran would have attacked Israel. Police have identified the man behind the Chucky Halloween mask accused of terrorizing people in Philadelphia. Philadelphia DA Larry Krasner.
3: Who's scared now? Who's running now? We have reason to know that Zymer Hughes is trying to avoid a warrant for his arrest on misdemeanor and felony charges.
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18: 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The Minnesota State Patrol is looking into a crash in Hubbard County that sent 59-year-old Eric Anderson of Fargo to the hospital. The accident occurred when Anderson failed to stop at an intersection on Highway 200, colliding with an SUV driven by 48-year-old Andrea Sandbeck of West Fargo, who was unharmed. Anderson sustained non-life-threatening injuries and was taken to Sanford Bemidji Medical Center. Bids for converting the Hubbard County Reuse Center into an organics collection site were too high, leading the county board to reject all quotes. The lowest bid was for $1.5 million, while the project budget was $1.3 million, including a $758,000 grant. The overrun was mainly due to rising costs in asphalt work. A redesigned bid is expected by early fall. MnDOT told us yesterday that Highway 71 north of Park Rapids at Hay Creek opened yesterday morning. Meanwhile, work continues on Highway 197 in Bemidji and on Highway 71 north of Bemidji. MnDOT is also laying out where detours will be placed next year as the Highway 197 project continues. For that interview, log on to Paskvin Podcast on YouTube. 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
19: North Country weather. Here's your weatherology forecast, brought to you by Ag Country. Slight chance of thunderstorms and foggy early today. Otherwise, sunshine mixed with clouds at times. Daytime highs approaching 79. Northwesterly winds, 5 to 10 miles per hour. And that's your forecast. I'm weatherology meteorologist Paul Frombly. Get the latest weather updates online at MinnesotaDailyWeather.com. Right now, 63.
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7: Here's your weatherology forecast, brought to you by Ag Country. Slight chance of thunderstorms and foggy early today. Otherwise, sunshine mixed with clouds at times. Daytime highs approaching 79. Northwesterly winds 5 to 10 miles per hour. And that's your forecast. I'm weatherology meteorologist Paul Frombly. Get the latest weather updates online at MinnesotaDailyWeather.com. 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
2: Fox News, I'm Sue Guzman. President Trump spilling the tea on Iran on the radio show of his former lawyer, Michael Cohen, on 77 WABC in New York, explaining the reason the U.S. got involved in a military conflict.
3: They were exactly 2 weeks away from having a nuclear weapon, and that's why I had to do it, because you cannot let them have that kind of a weapon.
2: He says, has the United States not stepped in, Iran would have attacked Israel. Police have identified the man behind the Chucky Halloween mask accused of terrorizing people in Philadelphia. Philadelphia DA Larry Krasner.
4: Who's scared now? Who's running now? We have reason to know that Zymir Hughes is trying to avoid a warrant for his arrest on misdemeanor and felony charges.
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17: 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The Minnesota State Patrol is looking into a crash in Hubbard County that sent 59-year-old Eric Anderson of Fargo to the hospital. The accident occurred when Anderson failed to stop at an intersection on Highway 200, colliding with an SUV driven by 48-year-old Andrea Sandbeck of West Fargo, who was unharmed. Anderson sustained non-life-threatening injuries and was taken to Sanford Bemidji Medical Center. Bids for converting the Hubbard County Reuse Center into an organics collection site were too high, leading the county board to reject all quotes. The lowest bid was for $1.5 million, while the project budget was $1.3 million, including a $758,000 grant. The overrun was mainly due to rising costs in asphalt work. A redesigned bid is expected by early fall. MnDOT told us yesterday that Highway 71 north of Park Rapids at Hay Creek opened yesterday morning. Meanwhile, work continues on Highway 197 in Bemidji and on Highway 71 north of Bemidji. MnDOT is also laying out where detours will be placed next year as the Highway 197 project continues. For that interview, log on to Paskvin Podcast on YouTube. 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
19: Here's your weatherology forecast, brought to you by Ag Country. Slight chance of thunderstorms and foggy early today. Otherwise, sunshine mixed with clouds at times. Daytime highs approaching 79. Northwesterly winds, 5 to 10 miles per hour. And that's your forecast. I'm weatherology meteorologist Paul Frombly. Get the latest weather updates online at MinnesotaDailyWeather.com. Right now, 63.
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8: Here's your weatherology forecast, brought to you by Ag Country. Slight chance of thunderstorms and foggy early today. Otherwise, sunshine mixed with clouds at times. Daytime highs approaching 79. Northwesterly winds, 5 to 10 miles per hour. And that's your forecast. I'm weatherology meteorologist Paul Frombly. Get the latest weather updates online at MinnesotaDailyWeather.com. 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
2: Fox News, I'm CJ Papa. A military charter aircraft with eight people on board crashes in western Alaska at a remote radar site,
3: killing everyone on board. Two pilots, six passengers were on that plane. This incident happened at Cape Newenham, and the jet took off from Anchorage. Cause of this crash being investigated by the FAA and the NTSB.
2: Fox's Todd Pyro reporting. The U.S. Army Corps of Engineers confirming it chartered the flight, and two of its employees on board are dead. The defense in the Lindsey Clancy trial could rest its case today. She's the Massachusetts mother accused of killing her three little kids. There's no indication she will testify. President Trump travels to South Carolina today to boost the campaign of interim Senator Darlene Graham ahead of Tuesday's special primary runoff election. She faces Congressman Ralph Norman. The winner heads to the November midterms. 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
7: Carver's going to run it. 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Makes a move inside. He's up the middle. 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He is in for a touchdown. Connor Carver looked like he was stuck at the line of scrimmage. 25 yards later, he's in for the touchdown.
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10: 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This weekend marks move-in weekend for BSU students. Classes start on Monday morning. Bemidji State University had an official fall census enrollment of 4,113 students for the fall term last year. That was an increase of 37 students compared to the previous year. Top collegiate anglers from across the nation have gathered on Leech Lake in Walker for the 2026 Strike King Bassmaster College Championship. The three-day tournament runs through tomorrow, marking the first time the prestigious event has visited the storied northern fishery. Spectators can catch daily weigh-ins at the Walker City docks. The champion will be named tomorrow afternoon. The Beltrami County Solid Waste Division will be renamed the Recycling and Waste Division after approval from the Beltrami County Board of Commissioners. On Tuesday, we told you that his change aims to improve community recycling and waste disposal practices and education on what the department does. The board members agreed on this name with a 4-1 vote. The new signage will cost about $1,500. These stories and more at MinnesotaDailyNews.com.
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11: North Country Weather.
12: With some sunshine today, we'll also see an isolated shower storm chance late this afternoon with highs at about 79. Northwest wind staying at 5 to 10. For tonight, mainly clear skies. Slight chance for a shower, thunder shower early. Mid-50s for lows. And then on Saturday with sunshine, upper 70s. And that's your forecast. I'm weatherology meteorologist Paul Trombley. Get the latest weather updates online at MinnesotaDailyWeather.com.
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5: North Country
6: with some sunshine today, we'll also see an isolated shower storm chance late this afternoon with highs at about 79. Northwest wind staying at 5 to 10. For tonight, mainly clear skies, slight chance for a shower, thunder shower early, mid-50s for lows, and then on Saturday with sunshine, upper 70s. And that's your forecast. I'm weatherology meteorologist Paul Trombley. Get the latest weather updates online at MinnesotaDailyWeather.com. Right now, 62.
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purchased roughly 200 million bushels of U.S. soybeans during the past 6-7 weeks. New crop soybean export sales were strong at more than 1.7 million metric tons. Wheat remains supported by concerns about Black Sea supplies. Russian wheat exports in August could fall to 2.2 million metric tons. That'd be the lowest August total in 16 years.

0: years and less than half of last year's 4.5 million tons. This is the Red River Farm Network.
1: It's time for the Minnesota Beef Update with Minnesota Beef Council summer intern Mary Leneux. 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
3: Friday, August 21st. Good morning. It's time for Livestock Markets. I'm Don Wick here on the Red River Farm Network. I have a cattle on feed report coming out this afternoon. The estimates are for the on-feed total to be 2% higher than where we were a year ago. The placements, the on-feed number actually coming through with placements 6% down, lower marketings expected versus last year as well. Although the Monday reopening of the border to Mexican cattle likely will have a bigger factor in the marketplace. October live cattle, 77 cents higher at 218 even. The December contract, $1.12 higher at 218.27. A mixed go for feeder cattle. September feeders down 20 cents at 328.92. October feeder cattle, 65 cents higher at 322.70. For hogs, October contracts, $1.27 lower, 80.22 the quote. December lean hog, 67 lower, 70.75. We saw the cash cattle market with packers pushed another $1 to $2 yesterday after buying some cattle Wednesday. They had to go a little bit higher on Thursday, went 226 to 227 in the north. Cattle owners in the south passed on 225 for bids. Dress sales in the north went from 356. Earlier we were at 355. Fox beef cutout values, choice carcasses, 389.93, down by 506. Down hard. Down 43 cents for selects, 363.74. The spread between choice and select cuts widening. We're now over $26. Mitchell Livestock. Mitchell, South Dakota, almost 1,700 feeder cattle compared to 2 weeks ago. Few light steers, so a trend not applicable there. 9 to 950 pounders were a dollar higher. Over 1,000 pounds, they were dollars to the downside. Yearlings, 930 for an average weight, 315 to 336.75 at Mitchell. At Superior Livestock, their Bighorn Classic this week, supply included 37% from the North Central region, including North and South Dakota. For current delivery, that includes steers, 970 for an average weight, 312 to 329. 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Dairy markets, cheese, barrels unchanged, block cheese down 4.25. Class 3 milk futures, September, 9 cents higher, 16.89 per hundredweight at the close. October, 17.20, a 7-cent bump. I'm Don Wick. 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
3: 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I'm Don Wick with Jamie Dickerman and Chloe Wadd. Today will be warm and breezy with mostly sunny skies. Highs reaching the upper 70s to the 80s. An isolated thunderstorm is a possibility this afternoon and evening, mainly across our northern and eastern areas. The weekend should stay mostly dry with lows in the upper 50s to low 60s, highs in the upper 70s to mid 80s. A few isolated showers possible Sunday evening. More scattered showers or thunderstorms possible Monday into Tuesday. End on rainfall totals over the past 24 hours include Hubbard, Minnesota, 1.16 inches. Hillsboro, North Dakota, just over half an inch, 0.3 inches at Wadena. Ada, Minnesota, 26 hundredths.
0: There was a lot of variability, but pro farmer crop scouts found a good corn and soybean crop in southern Minnesota.
6: Yeah, it's sneaky good in Minnesota. There's a good crop, both corn and soybeans. 2 years in a row, I think. Minnesota has really proven it, you know, it's playing with the big boys. There's no doubt about it, at least in the southern part of the state.
0: That's Chip Flory, who led the western portion of the Pro Farmer Crop Tour. Pro Farmer put Minnesota's corn yield estimate at 199 bushels per acre, down nearly 4 bushels per acre from last year. The soybean pod count was just under 1,260 pods in a 3x3 square. That's an improvement of less than 1% from last year.
6: I'm looking at my entire sheet from the entire tour. Everything is down from a year ago except for Minnesota pod counts up 0.8%. Everything else is down from last year.
0: Pro Farmer's Iowa corn yield estimate, 194 bushels per acre, down 2.2% from 2025. The soybean pod count declined 1.5%.
7: U.S. Farm Report host Tyne Morgan was on the eastern leg of the Pro Farmer Tour and was disappointed in what he saw in Ohio, Indiana, Illinois, and Iowa.
8: This crop so far in the eastern Corn Belt, it put me in a bad mood this week. I mean, typically you will find some really good yields, and we just, it's so variable, it's so hard to peg, but there were a lot of really disappointing crops out there, especially with all the wind and the hail damage. As we got into Iowa, we were expecting to see bigger crops, and we are. North of that Highway 20, I mean, there are some bin buster yields. We're talking western crops. But south of Highway 20, we ran into hail pockets. We ran into some areas where it looks like they maybe had some pollination issues.
7: Pro Farmer will release its national average corn and yield forecast this afternoon after the markets close.
3: Warm weather continues to push crop development across the northern plains and upper Midwest. Peterson lead agronomist Rick Swenson says most locations gained about 30 growing degree units more than normal over the past week. Weekly GDU totals range from 115 at northern locations to 178 farther south. Some locations have now passed 2,000 GDUs for the growing season. Most areas still need about 400 to 500 heat units for corn to reach black layer. That's down from 550 to 650 GDUs a week earlier. The bigger concern remains moisture. Most areas still need rain with limited chances in the forecast.
0: A powerful El Nino could bring a wetter fall and tighter harvest windows. Nutrient atmospheric scientist Eric Snodgrass says the current El Nino is already the strongest on record and may not peak until late this year.
9: El Ninos tend to tilt the odds of the way that the atmosphere typically behaves in fall and winter in a certain direction. And as we think about it, the key thing to be watching is over the next about 60 days, pay close attention to the way the flow enters the United States from the west. Generally, when we have El Niños building like the one we have now, we tend to increase this piece of the jet stream called the subtropical jet. It kind of leaves Hawaii and goes to California, then races across the midsection of the country. And the net effect of that is that El Niños tend to tilt the odds toward wetter fall time periods.
0: Snodgrass says drought remains widespread, including parts of the Northern Plains and Western Corn Belt.
9: The country is still covered in about 70% of drought. But, you know, you come back to your question about El Niño. We would expect, given typical El Niño-type weather patterns throughout fall, winter, and early spring next year, to likely see that total drought area across the country go from 70% now down to likely below 30% or even smaller. So there could be a pretty seismic shift coming in our weather patterns. It's just not here yet.
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12: North Country weather.
13: With some sunshine today, we'll also see an isolated shower storm chance late this afternoon with highs at about 79. Northwest wind staying at 5 to 10. For tonight, mainly clear skies, slight chance for a shower, thunder shower early, mid-50s for lows, and then on Saturday with sunshine, upper 70s. And that's your forecast. I'm weatherology meteorologist Paul Trombley. Get the latest weather updates online at MinnesotaDailyWeather.com.
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7: Canadian and U.S. Trade Minister Dominic LeBlanc says the two countries are very close to a deal. His comments followed about 3 hours of talks with Trump administration trade officials in Washington yesterday. A tentative agreement would reportedly cut U.S. tariffs on Canadian steel and aluminum in half. It would also lower tariffs on Canadian-made automobiles. Without a deal, the United States could impose a 50% tariff on about $20 billion worth of Canadian imports as early as tomorrow. Dairy remains one of the issues in the negotiations. The Trump administration has criticized Canadian restrictions on U.S. dairy products.
3: Potato growers and industry leaders gathered in Hoople, North Dakota for a look at this year's crop and ongoing variety research. NDSU potato breeder Susie Thompson was part of that discussion.
16: Part of the area started out wet, but then it got hot and dry. In those areas, I guess I would say that there possibly are going to be reduced yields. I know that there might be some quality issues with a few varieties, either like misshapen or with some varieties, we're also seeing what are called heat sprouts, where the new tubers either don't form and instead the stolon runs out and becomes a new stem.
3: Thompson's work at NDSU focuses on developing potato varieties that meet the changing needs of the growers and the industry.
16: I tease that I have a crystal ball, but that is not quite correct. I listen to what growers have as far as their list of needs and wants. And of course, every market type has different specifications that they need to meet. But, you know, here we're at Hoople, and in this area, we have a lot of potatoes that are grown for the fresh market or for chipping. So oftentimes, they need to be round. The chip clones need to have low sugars and be able to store for a long time.
0: At the Northland Potato Growers Association Field Day in Hoople, AIS owner David Parrish said this year's crop is looking dry, but he's excited about how some varieties are performing under the tough conditions.
17: So we specifically have a couple varieties that are brand new. We've got Dakota Russet here that we got from North Dakota State that we've been developing over the last 8 or 9 years. But we have a new yellow that we've seen this year. We've dug in many fields here in the last few days. We don't see any misshaping in that potato or any heat sprouting or any of the bad things that you get in these dry years. And then we have a chip variety called Page that also looks outstanding. We haven't seen anything that you would be concerned about in a dry year like this. So those two varieties are really kind of standing out for us this year.
0: Beyond this year's growing conditions, the Hoople Field Day giving the potato industry a chance to come together and look towards what's next.
17: We have another russet that's coming after Dakota russet. We're in cleanup, and we're going to bring that into the valley here probably next year. And then we just gave the mini tuber grower over in Minnesota, Valley Tissue Culture, we gave them a red variety that we're going to be bringing. One of the issues growers have here with reds is getting a skin to set. That seems to work real well, so we're excited about those two coming along.
7: Soybean aphid populations are increasing in some Minnesota fields as temperatures turn more favorable for the pest. University of Minnesota Extension says growers should keep scouting through early R6. Late planted and less mature soybean fields may be at greater risk. Through the R5 growth stage, treatment is recommended with fields averaging 250 aphids per plant. More than 80% of plants are infested and populations are increasing. Dry conditions are also raising concerns about two spotted spider mites. Growers should check for both pests before choosing an insecticide. Extension says pyrethroid resistance and widespread in Minnesota soybean aphids. Pre-harvest intervals should also be checked before making any late-season insecticide application.
3: The Canadian canola carryout will be tighter than expected. Agriculture and Agri-Food Canada forecast a new crop carryout at 1.5 million ton. That's half of what was projected a month ago. Canola production north of the border estimated at 21.6 million tons, up slightly from last month, but short of last year's record crop. Canadian new crop wheat ending stocks unchanged at 5.5 million tons. Wheat production remaining steady from last month at 36.2 million tons, but down from nearly 4 million tons last year. Reporting Agriculture's Business, you are in tune with the Red River Farm Network.
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22: We're spring wheat producers, and we'll look into a complex mixture study for sugar beets.
23: A few weekend showers and thunderstorms will likely impact parts of the northern plains and the upper Midwest, but we don't expect to see a general soaking take place. I'm meteorologist Drew Lerner for the Red River Farm Network. We will experience a little bit of shower activity today, but it is going to be very random and mostly insignificant. A surface high pressure center will settle into the region as we go forward through the night tonight and into the day tomorrow, which will keep us mostly fair, and we'll likely see a warming trend take place as that high pressure system abates from the region during the latter part of our weekend and into the first part of next week. However, there will be a warm front that will move across the area with the abating high pressure system, and that is likely to stimulate a few more showers and thunderstorms. This will occur as we move through the day on Sunday. Some of the rain will occur Sunday morning from southwestern North Dakota into southeastern and south central South Dakota. And that precipitation event will attempt to move eastward, but will likely fall apart as it does. We'll see it redevelop again on Sunday night into Monday. And at that time, we'll finally get some of those showers to move into the eastern parts of the Dakotas and into western Minnesota. The precipitation, though, is not likely to be all that great. It will be slow moving. We'll still be dealing with some scattered storms as we go Monday night into Tuesday. By the time we get to Tuesday afternoon, we will be done with the precipitation temporarily, and we'll expect to see the moisture totals across the area vary widely. There will be a few counties that will come up with some 1 to 2 inch amounts. Those are most likely going to be in eastern North Dakota and a few west central Minnesota locations. But remember, that's accumulative over the whole period. Most of the greater amount of moisture is likely to occur on Monday into maybe early Tuesday morning. The rest of us will probably see trace amounts upwards to maybe 5 or 6 tenths of an inch of rain. And again, the best precipitation or the greatest amounts will probably hold off until we do get into the latter part of Sunday into Monday. Our temperatures will continue to be pleasant for this time of the year. We expect to see highs fluctuating around in the 80s and a few upper 70s periodically all the way through the forecast period, taking us into the first part of next week. There will be a couple of extreme highs getting close to 90 degrees in central South Dakota once in a while. But for the most part, we're going to be in that pleasant range of temperatures. Our nighttime lows are expected to be mostly in the 50s and some lower 60s over the forecast period. I do anticipate a few upper 40s tomorrow morning in northern North Dakota, and we'll see the same in northern parts of Minnesota on Sunday morning. Otherwise, I don't think we'll see anything quite that chilly. For the Red River Farm Network, I'm meteorologist Drew Lerner.
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13: With some sunshine today, we'll also see an isolated shower storm chance late this afternoon with highs at about 79. Northwest wind staying at 5 to 10. For tonight, mainly clear skies, slight chance for a shower, thunder shower early, mid-50s for lows, and then on Saturday with sunshine, upper 70s. And that's your forecast. I'm weatherology meteorologist Paul Trombley. Get the latest weather updates online at minnesotadailyweather.com.
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0: Welcome to Inside Agriculture on the Red River Farm Network. The American Coalition for Ethanol is holding its annual convention and trade show in Minneapolis. ACE Board President Troy Connect says the event is bringing together about 250 people from across the ethanol industry.
25: We're here for our ACE annual convention, and we've got about 250-some people, give or take, here for the convention and trade show. And I guess we're just here to gather. To learn, especially right now, about 45Z, E15, and then, you know, a lot of other things as well. But there's a lot of companies here that help us as an ethanol plant innovate, you know, so we can, you know, raise, so we can make more ethanol, more gallons. And then also there are a lot of people helping us navigate the 45Z tax credit.
0: As the ethanol leaders meet in Minneapolis, policy remains a major part of the conversation for both the industry and farmers.
25: Well, the rulemaking isn't final as far as, you know, how a farmer can, you know, monetize it. But we're getting closer, I think, you know, the ethanol plant side of it. We've seen tax credits come back already. So for the shareholder in the ethanol plant, it's a boom, and for the ethanol plant as well. And I think you're seeing companies right now, ethanol companies, expand because they're trying to get as many gallons produced as possible to take advantage of these credits for the next few years here. So, and but, you know, on the farming side of it, too, I think farmers will be surprised that, you know, they're doing some of these conservation practices, even if they aren't. Maybe their corn is lower CI than they think, and I believe there's going to be an opportunity here, you know, for them to take advantage of that as well.
7: The U.S. wheat harvest is moving closer to completion with generally favorable yields and quality reports. U.S. Wheat Associates said hard red winter wheat harvest is nearly finished. Soft red winter wheat harvest is complete with the crop grading U.S. number 2. Soft wheat harvest is 83% complete for winter varieties and 45% for spring varieties. Hard red spring wheat harvest is more than 40% complete, and early samples show high protein levels. Northern Durham harvest has reached 25%. Early reports show generally better than expected yields and good protein. Attention is also turning toward fall planting. Drought is a concern across more than half of this country's winter wheat acreage.
3: 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Checking markets this morning, we're down 7 cents for Minneapolis wheat September at 6.93¾. Chicago wheat for December down 6, and we're down a dime per KC September wheat. September corn, 2¼ lower, 476½. New crop down 2 cents. The soybean September, 4½ lower, 12.16¼. New crop down 5¼ cents. On the farm calendar, Minnesota Department of Agriculture taking input ahead of their next biannual budget. They've got a virtual meeting planned from 5 to 6 o'clock on Monday evening, and then from noon to 1 o'clock on Tuesday of next week, all on Zoom. Registration is required, but participation is free. 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
2: Fox News, I'm Therese Crowley. Vice President J.D. Vance says the Iran war has hit a new phase as Treasury Secretary Bessent maps out economic D-Day to starve Iran of military cash. Then U.S. troops start to rotate out of extended deployments. The aircraft carrier Abraham Lincoln coming home after 9 months at sea and logistics with mail and meals. Kicking off the weekend at Myrtle Beach, President Trump will rally for Senator Darlene Graham's campaign. She's focused on affordability.
3: We're going to have a wonderful rally in Myrtle Beach.
2: Admitting she's not the foreign policy expert her late brother Lindsey was after fumbling a debate question on Taiwan as she takes on Rep. Ralph Norman. Long Friday for jurors coming up in the Lindsey Clancy murder trial. The defense raps on its claim that a man's voice told the nurse to kill her three children. But is she culpable? America is listening to Fox News.
4: Cube's Big 3 season has come down to this. The Big 3 championship is coming to Charlotte. 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
9: 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Since 2006, Hubbard County has secured funds for a 23-county region, collaborating with several counties and other entities to manage the initiative. This regional collaboration, known as the Northwest and West Central Consortium, helps those facing long-term homelessness by working with 11 nonprofit providers. According to the Park Rapids Enterprise, at a recent Hubbard County board meeting, Executive Director Liz Kuapala proposed a $2 million grant for the next funding period. This funding helps counties manage the costs of supporting long-term homeless individuals, as many have no other resources for necessary services. Students in grades 6 through 12 at the Red Lake Secondary Complex will be provided with clear plastic backpacks and water bottles by the school. Under the updated guidelines, no outside bags, bottles, or food items will be permitted on campus. Anyone with questions regarding the new policy is encouraged to contact the school directly at 218-679-5040. These stories and more at MinnesotaDailyNews.com.
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11: North Country Weather.
12: With some sunshine today, we'll also see an isolated shower storm chance late this afternoon with highs at about 79. Northwest wind staying at 5 to 10. For tonight, mainly clear skies. Slight chance for a shower, thunder shower early. Mid-50s for lows. And then on Saturday with sunshine, upper 70s. And that's your forecast. I'm weatherology meteorologist Paul Trombley. Get the latest weather updates online at minnesotadailyweather.com.
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4: North Country Weather.
5: With some sunshine today, we'll also see an isolated shower storm chance late this afternoon with highs at about 79. Northwest wind staying at 5 to 10. For tonight, mainly clear skies. Slight chance for a shower, thunder shower early. Mid-50s for lows. And then on Saturday with sunshine, upper 70s. And that's your forecast. I'm weatherology meteorologist Paul Trombley. Get the latest weather updates online at MinnesotaDailyWeather.com. Right now, 61.
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2: News. I'm Therese Crowley. Vice President J.D. Vance says the Iran war has hit a new phase as Treasury Secretary Bessent maps out economic D-Day to starve Iran of military cash. Then U.S. troops start to rotate out of extended deployments. The aircraft carrier Abraham Lincoln coming home after 9 months at sea and logistics with mail and meals. Kicking off the weekend at Myrtle Beach, President Trump will rally for Senator Darlene Graham's campaign. She's focused on affordability.
3: We're going to have a wonderful rally in Myrtle Beach.
2: Admitting she's not the foreign policy expert her late brother Lindsey was after fumbling a debate question on Taiwan as she takes on Rep. Ralph Norman. Long Friday for jurors coming up in the Lindsey Clancy murder trial. The defense raps on its claim that a man's voice told the nurse to kill her three children. But is she culpable? America is listening to Fox News.
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4: 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Since 2006, Hubbard County has secured funds for a 23-county region, collaborating with several counties and other entities to manage the initiative. This regional collaboration, known as the Northwest and West Central Consortium, helps those facing long-term homelessness by working with 11 nonprofit providers. According to the Park Rapids Enterprise, at a recent Hubbard County board meeting, Executive Director Liz Kuapala proposed a $2 million grant for the next funding period. This funding helps counties manage the costs of supporting long-term homeless individuals, as many have no other resources for necessary services. Students in grades 6 through 12 at the Red Lake Secondary Complex will be provided with clear plastic backpacks and water bottles by the school. Under the updated guidelines, no outside bags, bottles, or food items will be permitted on campus. Anyone with questions regarding the new policy is encouraged to contact the school directly at 218-679-5040. These stories and more at MinnesotaDailyNews.com.
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6: North Country weather.
7: With some sunshine today, we'll also see an isolated shower storm chance late this afternoon with highs at about 79. Northwest wind staying at 5 to 10. For tonight, mainly clear skies. Slight chance for a shower, thunder shower early. Mid-50s for lows. And then on Saturday with sunshine, upper 70s. And that's your forecast. I'm weatherology meteorologist Paul Trombley. Get the latest weather updates online at MinnesotaDailyWeather.com. Right now, 61.
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0: Breaker 19, this here's a rubber duck. You got a copy on me, Big Ben? Come on. Yeah, 10-4, Big Ben, for sure, for sure. By golly, it's clean, clear to Flagtown. Come on. Yeah, it's a big 10-4 there, Big Ben. Yeah, we definitely got the front door, good buddy. Mercy sakes alive, looks like we got us a convoy.
1: It was the dark of the moon on the 6th of June in a Kenworth pulling logs. Cab over Pete with a reefer on and a Jimmy hauling hogs. We is heading for Bear on I-10 about a mile out of Shaky Town. I says, Pigpen, this here's a rubber duck and I'm about to put the hammer down.

0: you want to back off them hogs? 10-4, about 5 mile or so. 10, roger, them hogs is getting intense up here.
1: By the time we got into Tulsa Town, we had 85 trucks in all. But they's a roadblock up on the Cloverleaf, and them bears is wall to wall. Yeah, them Smokies as thick as bugs on a bumper. They even had a bear in the air. I says, calling all trucks, this here is the duck. We about to go

0: Pigpen. Negatory, Pigpen, you're still too close. Yeah, them hulk is starting to close up my sinuses. Mercy sakes, you better back off another 10.
1: Well, we rolled up Interstate 44 like a rocket sled on rails. We tore up all of our swindle sheets and left them setting on the scales. By the time we hit that shy town, them bears was getting smart. They'd brought up some reinforcements from the Illinois National Guard. There's armored cars and tanks and jeeps and rigs of every size. Yeah, them chicken coops was full of bears and choppers filled the skies. Well, we shot the line, we went for broke with 1,000 screaming trucks and 11 long-haired friends of Jesus in a chartreuse microbus.
0: Hey, rubber duck to Sodbuster. Come on there, yeah. 10-4, Sodbuster. Listen, you want to put that microbus in behind that suicide jockey? Yeah, he's hauling dynamite and he needs all the help he can get.
1: Well, we laid a strip for the Jersey Shore and prepared to cross the line. I could see the bridge was lined with bears, but it didn't have a doggone dime. I says, Pigpen, this here's a rubber duck. We just ain't a gonna pay no toll. So we crashed the gate doing 98. I says, let them truckers run.

0: York, Big Ben. What's your 20?
1: Omaha.
0: Well, they ought to know what to do with them hogs out there for sure. Well, mercy sakes, good buddy. We're going to back on out here, so keep the bugs off your glass and the bears off your field. We'll catch you on the flip-flop. This here's a rubber duck on the side. We gone. Bye-bye.
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0: 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Their banquet coming up tomorrow at the Eagles Club. Mindout was in round about Wednesday. 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
11: With some sunshine today, we'll also see an isolated shower storm chance late this afternoon with highs at about 79. Northwest wind staying at 5 to 10. For tonight, mainly clear skies, slight chance for a shower, thunder shower early, mid-50s for lows, and then on Saturday with sunshine, upper 70s. And that's your forecast. I'm weatherology meteorologist Paul Trombley. Get the latest weather updates online at MinnesotaDailyWeather.com. Right now, 61.
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1: Fox News, I'm CJ Papa. Small plane crashes in western Alaska. Fox's Todd Pyro.
2: At a remote radar site, killing everyone on board. Two pilots, six passengers were on that plane.
1: U.S. Army Corps of Engineers charted that flight and put out a statement that two of the eight people killed were Army Corps employees. President Trump visits Myrtle Beach, South Carolina today, supporting interim Senator Darlene Graham Wall.
3: Vice President J.D. Vance, meantime, is heading to his hometown of Middletown, Ohio. It's meant to be a kickoff for more political travel as the administration looks to sharpen its message on the economy ahead of the midterms.
1: That's Fox's Madeline Rivera reporting. And the trial of Lindsay Clancy, a Massachusetts mom, admitted to killing her three children. Her defense plans to rest after testimony of a psychiatrist who has studied why parents kill their kids. America's listening to Fox News.
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9: Carver's going to run it. Got nowhere to go. Makes a move inside. He's up the middle. He's headed for the end zone. He is in for a touchdown. Connor Carver looked like he was stuck at the line of scrimmage. 25 yards later, he's in for the touchdown.
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10: 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The Leech Lake Band of Ojibwe, Division of Resources Management, has officially released Wild Rice Notice Number 1 for the 2026 season. Harvesting dates and hours vary by district. Starting harvest today includes Cutfoot Sioux, Little White Oak, Chain of Lakes, Pimouche Lake, and all minor potholes. Tomorrow will begin harvest for Rice Lake, Boy River, Skelly Lake, and Cass River. Sunday begins harvest at Big Rice Lake, Little Rice Lake, and Turtle River. Then on Monday at Bird's Eye Lake, Cow Bay, Grouse Bay, Muskrat Bay, Bowstring River, and Portage Lake. Cass County commissioners learned that property tax levies may increase because of a Department of Revenue decision. Enbridge, which operates pipelines in Minnesota, is suing the state for hundreds of millions, claiming pollution control credits. This results in Cass County taxpayers needing to reimburse around $298,862 and other local taxing jurisdictions about $1.1 million in taxes. According to an article in the Walker Pilot Independent, a letter from the Association of Minnesota Counties emphasized that communities are unfairly impacted by disputes between Enbridge and the state. These stories and more at MinnesotaDailyNews.com.
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11: North Country Weather. with some sunshine. Today, we'll also see an isolated shower storm chance late this afternoon with highs at about 79. Northwest wind staying at 5 to 10. For tonight, mainly clear skies. Slight chance for a shower, thunder shower early. Mid-50s for lows. And then on Saturday with sunshine, upper 70s. And that's your forecast. I'm weatherology meteorologist Paul Trombley. Get the latest weather updates online at minnesotadailyweather.com.
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5: North Country weather.
6: With some sunshine today, we'll also see an isolated shower storm chance late this afternoon with highs at about 79. Northwest wind staying at 5 to 10. For tonight, mainly clear skies. Slight chance for a shower, thunder shower early. Mid-50s for lows. And then on Saturday with sunshine, upper 70s. And that's your forecast. I'm weatherology meteorologist Paul Trombley. Get the latest weather updates online at MinnesotaDailyWeather.com.
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0: 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And darling, I gave so much of myself loving you.
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2: Fox News, I'm CJ Papa. Small plane crashes in western Alaska. 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
3: At a remote radar site, killing everyone on board. Two pilots, six passengers were on that plane.
2: U.S. Army Corps of Engineers charted that flight and put out a statement that two of the eight people killed were Army Corps employees. President Trump visits Myrtle Beach, South Carolina today, supporting interim Senator Darlene Graham Wall.
4: Vice President J.D. Vance, meantime, is heading to his hometown of Middletown, Ohio. It's meant to be a kickoff for more political travel as the administration looks to sharpen its message on the economy ahead of the midterms.
2: That's Fox's Madeline Rivera reporting. And the trial of Lindsay Clancy, the Massachusetts mom, admitted to killing her three children. Her defense plans to rest after testimony of a psychiatrist who has studied why parents kill their kids. 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
5: Cube's Big 3 season has come down to this. 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

Good morning. I'm Jamie Dickerman with a market update on the Red River Farm Network. Corn futures reversing from the overnight lows and are near even at the morning pause here. The December contract moved over 20.

0: cents higher through the week as of yesterday's close, adding to a previous 20-plus cent to the week prior. Thus, some profit-taking episodes could be expected today, possibly, especially with the harvest just around the corner. December contract also trading to within a quarter cent of the 2026 high yesterday. Market now being supported from multiple angles. First and foremost, lower yield thoughts following the last week's initial 2.3 bushel per acre cut and generally mixed to disappointing findings in the Pro Farmer Crop Tour this week. Soybean futures moderately lower today, well above the lowest point of the overnight trade. November futures had also been closing in on 2026 highs, but faltered amid seasonal and chart pressures late in yesterday's session. Wheat futures also lower here early on after falling from the highest price of August, reached early Thursday after a bullish session last Friday. Price action has again turned more or less sideways through this week's trade. Numbers right now, we're looking at Minneapolis wheat September down 6, 694 three quarters. At December Chicago down 2 1/4, 697 three quarters. KC September down 7 at 755 1/4. The SEP corn is down a half cent, 478 1/4. D corn down a half at 503. September soybeans were down 2 1/4, 1218 1/2. November is down 2 1/4 now, 1234. 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
1: North Country with some sunshine today, we'll also see an isolated shower storm chance late this afternoon with highs at about 79. Northwest wind staying at 5 to 10. For tonight, mainly clear skies. Slight chance for a shower, thunder shower early. Mid-50s for lows. And then on Saturday with sunshine, upper 70s. And that's your forecast. I'm weatherology meteorologist Paul Trombley. Get the latest weather updates online at MinnesotaDailyWeather.com. Right now, 62.
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6: North Country Weather.
7: With some sunshine today, we'll also see an isolated shower storm chance late this afternoon with highs at about 79. Northwest wind staying at 5 to 10. For tonight, mainly clear skies. Slight chance for a shower, thunder shower early. Mid-50s for lows. And then on Saturday with sunshine, upper 70s. And that's your forecast. I'm weatherology meteorologist Paul Trombley. Get the latest weather updates online at MinnesotaDailyWeather.com. Right now, 62.
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FM 94.3, AM 1300, The Legends, The Oak Ridge Boys, and American Made. Bobby Bear and Jack Green in their request, 218-441-4985. Some Elvis Presley on our way to Pepsi's Morning Memories with Don't, 218-441-4985. 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
1: News. I'm Therese Crowley. President Trump brings the beef to a campaign rally in Myrtle Beach for Senator Darlene Graham, who's focused on affordability. Fox's Aisha Hosni.
2: The president already putting out some midterm messaging this morning to voters who are concerned and worried about higher prices of food and gasoline. The president announcing he just struck a deal to lower the price of ground beef. This is the Truth Social he just posted, writing that as we work to rebuild the herd and help our ranchers for the next 90 days, the United States will allow up to 300,000 metric tons of product for ground beef to be imported with no out-of-quota tariff.
1: The Lindsay Clancy defense prepares to wrap after three witnesses described her hearing a man's voice telling her to kill her three children. But the prosecution questions, why was that never written in their notes? 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
3: Ice Cube's Big 3 season has come down to this. 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Who will be crowned the Big 3 season 9 champion? 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
12: 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This weekend marks move-in weekend for BSU students. Classes start on Monday morning. Bemidji State University had an official fall census enrollment of 4,113 students for the fall term last year. That was an increase of 37 students compared to the previous year. Top collegiate anglers from across the nation have gathered on Leech Lake in Walker for the 2026 Strike King Bassmaster College Championship. The three-day tournament runs through tomorrow, marking the first time the prestigious event has visited the storied northern fishery. Spectators can catch daily weigh-ins at the Walker City docks. The champion will be named tomorrow afternoon. The Beltrami County Solid Waste Division will be renamed the Recycling and Waste Division after approval from the Beltrami County Board of Commissioners. On Tuesday, we told you that his change aims to improve community recycling and waste disposal practices and education on what the department does. The board members agreed on this name with a 4-1 vote. The new signage will cost about $1,500. These stories and more at MinnesotaDailyNews.com.
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14: North Country weather.
15: With some sunshine today, we'll also see an isolated shower storm chance late this afternoon with highs at about 79. Northwest wind staying at 5 to 10. For tonight, mainly clear skies, slight chance for a shower, thunder shower early, mid-50s for lows, and then on Saturday with sunshine, upper 70s. And that's your forecast. I'm weatherology meteorologist Paul Trombley. 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Right now, 64.
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6: North Country Weather.
7: With some sunshine today, we'll also see an isolated shower storm chance late this afternoon with highs at about 79. Northwest wind staying at 5 to 10. For tonight, mainly clear skies. Slight chance for a shower, thunder shower early. Mid-50s for lows. And then on Saturday with sunshine, upper 70s. And that's your forecast. I'm weatherology meteorologist Paul Trombley. Get the latest weather updates online at MinnesotaDailyWeather.com. Right now, 64.
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2: News. I'm Therese Crowley. President Trump brings the beef to a campaign rally in Myrtle Beach for Senator Darlene Graham, who's focused on affordability. Fox's Aisha Hazmi.
3: The president already putting out some midterm messaging this morning to voters who are concerned and worried about higher prices of food and gasoline. The president announcing he just struck a deal to lower the price of ground beef. This is the Truth Social he just posted, writing that as we work to rebuild the herd and help our ranchers for the next 90 days, the United States will allow up to 300,000 metric tons of product for ground beef to be imported with no out-of-quota tariff.
2: The Lindsey Clancy defense prepares to wrap after three witnesses described her hearing a man's voice telling her to kill her three children. But the prosecution questions, why was that never written in their notes? America's listening to Fox News.
4: Ice Cube's Big 3 season has come down to this. 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
7: Good morning. I'm Jamie Dickerman with the market update on the Red River Farm Network. Grain markets quieter heading into the weekend after a volatile week. Ag Resource Company analyst Ben Buckner says traders waiting for the final pro farmer yield estimate.
8: I think we all kind of expect it to be at or maybe a little below 180 bushels per acre or so. You know, I don't know if it's fully priced in, but that's not going to be terribly insightful this afternoon. Otherwise, it's just kind of more of the same. You know, what we've been waiting on, I think, is just Mother Nature's performance, you know, giving her a chance to, you know, let corn out yield acreage loss and yield high enough in soybeans to allow stocks to build. But I think pro farmers tour and a lot of private crop tours have said maybe that's off the table now. So otherwise, the list, you know, as we get back to, you know, full activity next week is pretty long for reasons why markets are not overly expensive. You know, two wars, the Black Sea in particular. U.S. yield challenges, drought in Europe, inflation, high crude oil. So all of that, I think, gives the market kind of new price floors.
7: Cattle futures under heavier pressure because of the prospect of additional beef imports.
8: So the 300,000 tons that will be allowed beef imports, you know, without higher tariffs. On the margin, that does kind of increase supplies. You know, we'll see how successful in the short term. So there have been a lot of things.

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1: Minneapolis wheat, September, we're down 4.5 now at 6.96 and a quarter. December, Chicago, down a quarter cent, 6.99, three quarters. And September, Kansas City is down 4.5, 7.57, three quarters. SEP corn up 3.25, 4.82. Dees corn up 3.5, 5.07. We got September soybeans down three quarters, 12.20. November down 1.75, 12.35. October live cattle down 460, 213.40. September feeders down 505, 323.87. Lean hogs, October down 22 at 80.
2: Here's the latest from MinnesotaDailyNews.com. This weekend marks move-in weekend for BSU students. Classes start on Monday morning. Bemidji State University had an official fall census enrollment of 4,113 students for the fall term last year. That was an increase of 37 students compared to the previous year. Top collegiate anglers from across the nation have gathered on Leech Lake in Walker for the 2026 Strike King Bassmaster College Championship. The three-day tournament runs through tomorrow, marking the first time the prestigious event has visited the storied northern fishery. Spectators can catch daily weigh-ins at the Walker City Docks. The champion will be named tomorrow afternoon. The Beltrami County Solid Waste Division will be renamed the Recycling and Waste Division after approval from the Beltrami County Board of Commissioners. On Tuesday, we told you that his change aims to improve community recycling and waste disposal practices and education on what the department does. The board members agreed on this name with a 4-1 vote. The new signage will cost about $1,500. These stories and more at MinnesotaDailyNews.com.
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4: North Country Weather.
5: With some sunshine today, we'll also see an isolated shower storm chance late this afternoon with highs at about 79. Northwest wind staying at 5 to 10. For tonight, mainly clear skies, slight chance for a shower, thunder shower early, mid-50s for lows, and then on Saturday with sunshine, upper 70s. And that's your forecast. I'm weatherology meteorologist Paul Trombley. Get the latest weather updates online at MinnesotaDailyWeather.com. Right now, 64.
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7: You got no. I'm Zach Bennett with today's Pure American Country Radio Minute. On this date in 1938, Kenny Rogers was born in Houston, Texas. And before country music claimed his husky voice, Kenny was singing doo-wop and rock, playing jazz. He joined the New Christie Minstrels and helped form the First Edition, of course. That band could move from psychedelic pop to Ruby, Don't Take Your Love to Town. Kenny's solo breakthrough, Lucille, reached number one on the country chart and the pop top five in 77. Over the next decade, Kenny collected 20 number one country hits. Don Schlitz, of course, wrote The Gambler, but Kenny delivered its advice with the authority of somebody who'd spent 20 years learning when to change direction. That song, of course, would earn a Grammy, inspire television movies, and enter the National Recording Registry. Every earlier version of Kenny Rogers, though, remained audible inside the country star he would become. I'm Zach Bennett. That's today's Pure American Country Radio Minute.
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11: On a warm summer's evening, on a train bound for nowhere, I met up with a gambler. We were both too tired to sleep, so we took turns of staring out the window at the darkness till boredom overtook us. And he began to speak. He said, "Son, I've made a life

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I feel

0: FM 94.3, AM 1300, The Legends, Alabama. You can't keep a good man down. George Jones ahead of that. Request 218-441-4985. We'll wrap up this hour after this.
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8: North Country Weather.
9: With some sunshine today, we'll also see an isolated shower storm chance late this afternoon with highs at about 79. Northwest wind staying at 5 to 10. For tonight, mainly clear skies, slight chance for a shower, thunder shower early, mid-50s for lows, and then on Saturday with sunshine, upper 70s. And that's your forecast. I'm weatherology meteorologist Paul Trombley. Get the latest weather updates online at MinnesotaDailyWeather.com. Right now, 64.
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FM 94.3 AM 1300 The Legends, Moon Mullican and Joel Ablon. And we have one more hour to go. Request 218-441-4985. And here's some Michael Nesmith with Joanne. And it's here on Pepsi's Morning Memories, 218-441-4985.

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1: News. I'm CJ Papa. Day 18 could be the final day of testimony in the trial of a mom from Massachusetts who's accused of killing her three children.
2: Lindsay Clancy's defense plans to rest today following testimony from psychiatrist Dr. Philip Resnick, who has studied why parents kill their children. The jury must decide if Lindsay Clancy had the capacity to appreciate that her actions were wrong or the ability to stop herself from killing her three kids.
1: Fox's Brian Yenis outside the courthouse. President Trump isn't saying where's the beef. He's saying, here's the beef, announcing the U.S. will import more ground beef over the next 90 days to lower prices. The beef expected to be sold at 25% below current market prices, giving consumers a break. Vice President J.D. Vance returns later today to his hometown in Ohio to discuss the U.S. economy. 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
7: Carver's going to run it. 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Makes a move inside. He's up the middle. He's headed for the end zone. He is in for a touchdown. Connor Carver looked like he was stuck at the line of scrimmage. 25 yards later, he's in for the touchdown.
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10: 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Since 2006, Hubbard County has secured funds for a 23-county region, collaborating with several counties and other entities to manage the initiative. This regional collaboration, known as the Northwest and West Central Consortium, helps those facing long-term homelessness by working with 11 nonprofit providers. According to the Park Rapids Enterprise, at a recent Hubbard County board meeting, Executive Director Liz Kuapala proposed a $2 million grant for the next funding period. This funding helps counties manage the costs of supporting long-term homeless individuals, as many have no other resources for necessary services. Students in grades 6 through 12 at the Red Lake Secondary Complex will be provided with clear plastic backpacks and water bottles by the school. Under the updated guidelines, no outside bags, bottles, or food items will be permitted on campus. Anyone with questions regarding the new policy is encouraged to contact the school directly at 218-679-5040. These stories and more at MinnesotaDailyNews.com.
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11: North Country Weather. slight chance of thunderstorms
12: today.
11: Otherwise, cloudy skies with a few peaks of sun. Daytime highs approaching 79. Northwesterly winds 8 to 15 miles per hour. Mainly clear skies. Tonight, lows dip down to about 55. Daytime highs approaching 76. Tomorrow, ample sunshine expected. And that's your forecast. I'm weatherology meteorologist Paul Frombly. Get the latest weather updates online at MinnesotaDailyWeather.com. Currently, it's 67 degrees.
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Ray Charles and Willie Nelson, Seven Spanish Angels, Herb Alpert, by request, The Sky's in Love with You. 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

0: my dog. We had an 18-wheeler with 10 on the floor and stereo, laying a strip. And then we spied a sign that says eat gas now. We decided to whip in and pick up some chow at the old home filler up and keep on a truckin' cafe.
1: Oh, the old home filler up and keep on
0: truckin'.
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0: Now, we've been every place between here and South Sioux, and we've seen us a truck stop waitress or two, but this gal's built like a burlap bag full of bobcats. She's got it together. While she filled my tank, I said, thank you, honey. Name was Mavis. I gave her the money. Old Sloan just sat there watching and wagging and wishing. I says, you wait in the truck, boy. Then I went inside. She says, what'll it be? I says, a cup of your best and a number three. She came back with an order to go and a quart of hot sea and a bone for Sloan. I said, much obliged. Old Sloan give a bark. I left her a buck and he left his heart at the old home filler up and keep on a truckin' cafe.

0: Well, Saturday night, and we was trucking along. Yeah, me and old Sloan was getting it on. I said, Sloan, I've been thinking on a getting up a courage, and tonight's the night. Well, I popped the clutch, gave Tranny a spin, took the BB Town Ram, and slid on in to the old home filler up and keep on a trucking cafe.
1: Oh, the old home filler up and keep on a truckin'. Oh, the old home filler up.
0: It never closes.
1: The old home filler up and keep on a truckin' cafe.
0: Well, I got me stool, took a load off my shoes, made Mavis an offer that she couldn't refuse. She says, how'd you like to go for a ride with me and old Sloan and just have my truck washed? She allowed us that. Sounded like a whole lot of fun, but we was gonna have to wait until the dishes was done. And was it all right with me if she brought along her mother as a chaperone? I said, why not? Well, we geared that tranny into super low, and the four of us went to see a picture show. Yeah, I took him to the drive-in theater over by Pisgah to see True Grit. Saw the late, late show, old Sloan hit the sack, and then along about 2 o'clock, I hauled him on back to the old home filler up and keep on the truckin' cafe.

0: place there.
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5: North Country Weather. Slight chance of thunderstorms today. Otherwise, cloudy skies with a few peaks of sun. Daytime highs approaching 79. Northwesterly winds 8 to 15 miles per hour. Mainly clear skies. Tonight, lows dip down to about 55. Daytime highs approaching 76. Tomorrow, ample sunshine expected. And that's your forecast. I'm weatherology meteorologist Paul Frombly. Get the latest weather updates online at MinnesotaDailyWeather.com. Currently, it's 67 degrees.
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0: Nancy's defense plans to rest today following testimony from psychiatrist Dr. Philip Resnick, who has studied why parents kill their children. The jury must decide if Lindsay Clancy had the capacity to appreciate that her actions were wrong or the ability to stop herself from killing her three kids.
1: Fox's Brian Yenis outside the courthouse. President Trump isn't saying where's the beef. He's saying here's the beef, announcing the U.S. will import more ground beef over the next 90 days to lower prices. The beef expected to be sold at 25% below current market prices, giving consumers a break. Vice President J.D. Vance returns later today to his hometown in Ohio to discuss the U.S. economy. 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
5: Good morning. I'm Chloe Wadd with a market update here on the Red River Farm Network. Grain markets are seeing some strength this morning as traders digest results from the Pro Farmer Crop Tour. At the same time, weather divides remain, with heavy rainfall creating problems farther east while dry conditions continue across portions of the western Corn Belt and northern plains. Advanced trading market analyst Tommy Grisafi says the east versus west divide is helping set the tone in today's trade.
6: Big day in grains. Corn's up once here on the back of the Pro Farmer Crop Tour and overnight rains flooding parts of Ohio. We have an east versus west type of theme where the eastern belt is saturated and the western belt, as you know, up here in North Dakota, we're praying for rain. So east versus west, more heat coming in the west, and just too much rain on the east.
5: There's also a new development for the cattle market today. President Donald Trump announced plans to temporarily increase ground beef imports, with the administration looking to bring more product into the U.S. and lower beef prices for consumers. For cattle producers, the concern is what more imported beef and additional supply could mean for prices at the time when the U.S. cattle herd remains tight. The announcements put another factor into an already volatile cattle market, with traders now watching how the plan could influence beef prices and producer returns. You can hear more from Tommy Grisafi at the Red River Farm Network's Big Iron Market Outlook Forums. 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
6: Taking a look at markets and seeing a mix. September Minneapolis wheat down 5 3/4 at $6.95. December Minneapolis down 6.5. December Chicago down 2 3/4. September KC wheat down 5 cents. September corn up 2.5 at $4.81. March corn up the same at $5.21. September soy down 3.5 at 12.17.5. January soy down 4 cents. Canola down $12.90 Canadian. October live cattle down 407.5. Dow is up 381 and crude oil down 55 cents. 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
7: 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Since 2006, Hubbard County has secured funds for a 23-county region, collaborating with several counties and other entities to manage the initiative. This regional collaboration, known as the Northwest and West Central Consortium, helps those facing long-term homelessness by working with 11 nonprofit providers. According to the Park Rapids Enterprise, at a recent Hubbard County Board meeting, Executive Director Liz Kuapala proposed a $2 million grant for the next funding period. This funding helps counties manage the costs of supporting long-term homeless individuals, as many have no other resources for necessary services. Students in grades 6 through 12 at the Red Lake Secondary Complex will be provided with clear plastic backpacks and water bottles by the school. Under the updated guidelines, no outside bags, bottles, or food items will be permitted on campus. Anyone with questions regarding the new policy is encouraged to contact the school directly at 218-679-5040. These stories and more at MinnesotaDailyNews.com.
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9: Slight chance of thunderstorms
10: today. Otherwise, cloudy skies with a few peaks of sun.
9: Daytime highs approaching 79. Northwesterly winds 8 to 15 miles per hour. Mainly clear skies tonight. Lows dip down to about 55. Daytime highs approaching 76. Tomorrow, ample sunshine expected. And that's your forecast. I'm weatherology meteorologist Paul Frombly. Get the latest weather updates online at MinnesotaDailyWeather.com. Currently, it's 67 degrees.
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12: A passenger ordered a bourbon and soda on Thanksgiving Eve, 1971. He sat in the last row as a commercial airplane cruised toward Seattle. This quiet man in a dark suit handed a handwritten note to a flight attendant. She slipped it into her pocket unread. So he leaned closer and whispered,
14: that he had a bomb in his briefcase. He demanded $200,000 in 4 parachutes. After the airline met his demands on the ground, he ordered the pilots back into the air. And somewhere over the forests of southwestern Washington, he lowered the rear stairs and jumped into the dark, rainy night. He was never seen again. This man, Dan Cooper, became known as D.B. Cooper. He pulled off the only unsolved commercial skyjacking in American history. On that note, I'm James A. Brown, and as always, be well.
15: And quite a time in history. And the number one song on country radio at the time, Daddy Frank the Guitar Man by Merle Haggard. It's our American Rewind Song of the Day here on The Legends.

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Our American Rewind Song of the Day, last minute request, 218-441-4985.

0: 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Michael Martin Murphy, ahead of that. Last minute, we have about a couple more to wrap things up after this.
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5: North Country Weather.
6: Slight chance of thunderstorms
7: today.
6: Otherwise, cloudy skies with a few peaks of sun. Daytime highs approaching 79. Northwesterly winds 8 to 15 miles per hour. Mainly clear skies. Tonight, lows dip down to about 55. Daytime highs approaching 76. Tomorrow, ample sunshine expected. And that's your forecast. I'm weatherology meteorologist Paul Frombly. Get the latest weather updates online at MinnesotaDailyWeather.com. Currently, it's 67 degrees.
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FM 94.3 AM 1300, The Legends, Marty Robbins and El Paso from 1959. And that does it for me today. I'll be back for my gospel hour on Sunday and more Pepsi's Morning Memories on Monday. And it's here on The Legends. Be back Sunday, signing off. There.

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1: News. I'm Therese Crowley. Why not just end the war? Iran's president asking that question as President Trump brings the U.S. message back to affordability. Fox's Jonathan Hunt on the Masoud Pezeshkian speech.
2: Saying today, quote, it is better to end the war today when we are in power and dignity and the whole world acknowledges our victory and emphasizes that America, contrary to all regulations, attacked our schools, hospitals and infrastructure and is hated in the world.
1: As President Trump announces a deal to lower the price of ground beef 25% with no tariff imports for 90 days. The Lindsay Clancy murder defense prepares to wrap its case in Plymouth, hearing from a psychiatrist who studied why parents kill their children and faked mental illness. America's listening to Fox News.
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10: 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The Leech Lake Band of Ojibwe, Division of Resources Management, has officially released Wild Rice Notice Number 1 for the 2026 season. Harvesting dates and hours vary by district. Starting harvest today includes Cutfoot Sioux, Little White Oak, Chain of Lakes, Pimouche Lake, and all minor potholes. Tomorrow will begin harvest for Rice Lake, Boy River, Skelly Lake, and Cass River. Sunday begins harvest at Big Rice Lake, Little Rice Lake, and Turtle River. Then on Monday at Bird's Eye Lake, Cow Bay, Grouse Bay, Muskrat Bay, Bowstring River, and Portage Lake. Cass County commissioners learned that property tax levies may increase because of a Department of Revenue decision. Enbridge, which operates pipelines in Minnesota, is suing the state for hundreds of millions, claiming pollution control credits. This results in Cass County taxpayers needing to reimburse around $298,862 and other local taxing jurisdictions about $1.1 million in taxes. According to an article in the Walker Pilot Independent, a letter from the Association of Minnesota Counties emphasized that communities are unfairly impacted by disputes between Enbridge and the state. These stories and more at MinnesotaDailyNews.com.
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12: North Country Weather. Slight chance of thunderstorms
13: today.
12: Otherwise, sunshine mixed with clouds at times. Daytime highs approaching 79. Northwesterly winds 8 to 15 miles per hour. Lows dip down to about 53 tonight. Mainly clear skies. Highs around 76 tomorrow. Sunny skies. That's your forecast. I'm weatherology meteorologist Paul Trombley. Get the latest weather updates online at minnesotadailyweather.com. Currently 70.
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5: North Country weather.
6: Slight chance of thunderstorms
7: today.
6: Otherwise, sunshine mixed with clouds at times.
7: Daytime highs approaching 79.
6: Northwesterly winds
7: 8 to 15 miles per hour.
6: Lows dip down to about 53 tonight, mainly clear skies. Highs around 76 tomorrow, sunny skies. That's your forecast. I'm weatherology meteorologist Paul Trombley. Get the latest weather updates online at minnesotadailyweather.com. Currently 70.
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2: News. I'm Therese Crowley. Why not just end the war? Iran's president asking that question as President Trump brings the U.S. message back to affordability. Fox's Jonathan Hunt on the Masoud Pezeshkian speech.
3: Saying today, quote, it is better to end the war today when we are in power and dignity and the whole world acknowledges our victory and emphasizes that America, contrary to all regulations, attacked our schools, hospitals and infrastructure and is hated in the world.
2: As President Trump announces a deal to lower the price of ground beef 25% with no tariff imports for 9

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1: Ice Cube's Big 3 season has come down to this. 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
6: Minneapolis wheat September is down 5, 695 three quarters. We have December Chicago down 1 and a half, 698 and a half. And Kansas City September is down 4 and a quarter, 758. Sep corn is up 4, 482 three quarters. Dease corn is up 4, 507 and a half. Got September soybeans up 2 and a quarter, 1223. November's up a penny, 1237 and a half.

0: We have October live cattle down 92 cents, 217.07. The feeders in September down a buck 42, 327.50. And October lean hogs up 90 cents at 81.12. 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
1: 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The Leech Lake Band of Ojibwe, Division of Resources Management, has officially released Wild Rice Notice No. 1 for the 2026 season. Harvesting dates and hours vary by district. Starting harvest today includes Cutfoot Sioux, Little White Oak, Chain of Lakes, Pimouche Lake, and all minor potholes. Tomorrow will begin harvest for Rice Lake, Boy River, Skelly Lake, and Cass River. Sunday begins harvest at Big Rice Lake, Little Rice Lake, and Turtle River. Then on Monday at Bird's Eye Lake, Cow Bay, Grouse Bay, Muskrat Bay, Bowstring River, and Portage Lake. Cass County commissioners learned that property tax levies may increase because of a Department of Revenue decision. Enbridge, which operates pipelines in Minnesota, is suing the state for hundreds of millions, claiming pollution control credits. This results in Cass County taxpayers needing to reimburse around $298,862 and other local taxing jurisdictions about $1.1 million in taxes. According to an article in the Walker Pilot Independent, a letter from the Association of Minnesota Counties emphasized that communities are unfairly impacted by disputes between Enbridge and the state. These stories and more at MinnesotaDailyNews.com.
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3: North Country weather.
4: Slight chance of thunderstorms today. Otherwise, sunshine mixed with clouds at times. Daytime highs approaching 79. Northwesterly winds 8 to 15 miles per hour. Lows dip down to about 53. Tonight, mainly clear skies. Highs around 76. Tomorrow, sunny skies. That's your forecast. I'm weatherology meteorologist Paul Trombley. Get the latest weather updates online at MinnesotaDailyWeather.com. Currently 70.
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0: Next weekend on the Beaver Radio Network, the Beaver football team opens their 100th season by hosting Michigan Tech. 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
1: Carver's going to run it. Got nowhere to go. Makes a move inside. He's up the middle. He's headed for the end zone. He is in for a touchdown. Connor Carver looked like he was stuck at the line of scrimmage. 25 yards later, he's in for the touchdown.
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6: North Country weather.
7: Slight chance of thunderstorms
8: today.
7: Otherwise, sunshine mixed with clouds at times. Daytime highs approaching 79. Northwesterly winds 8 to 15 miles per hour. Lows dip down to about 53. Tonight, mainly clear skies. Highs around 76. Tomorrow, sunny skies. That's your forecast. I'm weatherology meteorologist Paul Trombley. Get the latest weather updates online at MinnesotaDailyWeather.com. Currently 70.
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1: Fox News, I'm CJ Papa. The defense rests in the Lindsay Clancy trial. The Massachusetts mother accused of killing her three young children. Clancy did not take the stand. Prosecutors have started calling their rebuttal witnesses. The first of them, a psychiatrist, before attorneys making the closing arguments, which could come as early as Monday. President Trump giving meat lovers a break.
2: The U.S. will allow up to 300 metric tons, slightly higher than a standard U.S. ton, of imported ground beef for 90 days. The meat will be sold at 25% below current market prices and will not be subject to higher tariffs.
1: That's Fox's Ginny Cassola reporting. In tennis, Wimbledon champ, current number one player in the world, Jannik Sinner, withdraws from the U.S. Open. He won the U.S. Open in 2024. The final Grand Slam event of the year begins Sunday, August 30th. 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
12: 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Since 2006, Hubbard County has secured funds for a 23-county region, collaborating with several counties and other entities to manage the initiative. This regional collaboration, known as the Northwest and West Central Consortium, helps those facing long-term homelessness by working with 11 nonprofit providers. According to the Park Rapids Enterprise, at a recent Hubbard County board meeting, Executive Director Liz Kuapala proposed a $2 million grant for the next funding period. This funding helps counties manage the costs of supporting long-term homeless individuals, as many have no other resources for necessary services. Students in grades 6 through 12 at the Red Lake Secondary Complex will be provided with clear plastic backpacks and water bottles by the school. Under the updated guidelines, no outside bags, bottles, or food items will be permitted on campus. Anyone with questions regarding the new policy is encouraged to contact the school directly at 218-679-5040. These stories and more at MinnesotaDailyNews.com.
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14: Slight chance of thunderstorms this afternoon. Otherwise, sunshine mixed with clouds at times. Daytime highs approaching 79. Northwest winds 8 to 15 miles per hour. 53 tonight, mainly clear. Bright sunshine expected tomorrow. High temperatures reach up to 76. And that's your forecast. I'm weatherology meteorologist Paul Frombly. Get the latest weather updates online at MinnesotaDailyWeather.com. Currently, it's 73 degrees.
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15: Well, my daddy left home when I was 3, and he didn't leave much to Ma and me. Just this old guitar and an empty bottle of booze. Now, I don't blame him because he run and hid, but the meanest thing that he ever did was before he left, he went and named me Sue. Well, he must have thought that it was quite a joke, and it got a lot of laughs from lots of folks. Seems I had to fight my whole life through. Some gal would giggle and I'd get red, and some guy'd laugh and I'd bust his head. I'll tell you, life ain't easy for a boy named Sue. Well, I grew up quick and I grew up mean. My fists got hard, my wits got keen. Roamed from town to town to hide my shame. But I made me a vow to the moon and stars. I'd search the honky-tonks and bars and kill that man that gave me that awful name. Well, it was Gatlinburg in mid-July, and I'd just hit town and my throat was dry. I thought I'd stop and have myself a brew. At an old saloon on a street of mud, there at a table dealing stud, sat the dirty mangy dog that named me Sue. Well, I knew that snake was my own sweet dad from a worn-out picture that my mother'd had, and I knew that scar on his cheek and his evil eye. He was big and bent and gray and old, and I looked at him and my blood ran cold, and I said, my name is Sue, how do you do? How are you gonna die? Yeah, that's what I told him. Well, I hit him hard right between the eyes, and he went down, but to my surprise, come up with a knife and cut off a piece of my ear. But I busted a chair right across his teeth, and we crashed through the wall and into the street, kicking and a-gouging in the mud and the blood and the beard. I tell you, I fought tougher men, but I really can't remember when. He kicked like a mule and he bit like a crocodile. I heard him laugh and then I heard him cuss, and he went for his gun and I pulled mine first. He stood there looking at me and I saw him smile. He said, son, this world is rough, and if a man's gonna make it, he's gotta be tough. And I know I wouldn't be there to help you along. So I give you that name, and I said goodbye. I knew you'd have to get tough or die. And it's that name that helped to make you strong. Yeah. He said, now you just fought one hell of a fight, and I know you hate me, and you got the right to kill me now, and I wouldn't blame you if you do. But you ought to thank me before I die for the gravel in your guts and the spit in the eye, because I'm the that named you Sue. Yeah, what could I do? What could I do? I got all choked up and I threw down my gun, called him a paw and he called me a son, and I come away with a different point of view. And I think about him now and then, every time I try and every time I win. And if I ever have a son, I think I'm gonna name him Bill or George, anything but Sue. I still ain't that name.
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5: North Country weather.
6: Slight chance of thunderstorms this afternoon. Otherwise, sunshine mixed with clouds at times. Daytime highs approaching 79. Northwest winds 8 to 15 miles per hour. 53 tonight, mainly clear. Bright sunshine expected tomorrow. High temperatures reach up to 76. And that's your forecast. I'm weatherology meteorologist Paul Frombly. Get the latest weather updates online at MinnesotaDailyWeather.com. Currently, it's 73 degrees.
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0: Good afternoon. Welcome to Agriculture Today here on the Red River Farm Network for this Friday, August 21st, 2026. I'm Jamie Dickerman with a look at the markets, and we're looking at kind of a mixed market here today. We've seen some big swings already in the cattle market for sure. We're off the lows of the day there, but we are seeing the fluctuation continue in the grain markets as well. Corn futures 1 to 2 higher here, soybeans 4 to 5 lower, wheat 3 to 6 lower here right now. And we're looking at a quieter trading day than we've seen here early this week. Ag Resource Company's Ben Buckner says a lot of things the market's looking at right now.
1: I think we all kind of expect it to be at or maybe a little below 180 bushels per acre or so. You know, I don't know if it's fully priced in, but that's not going to be terribly insightful this afternoon. Otherwise, it's just kind of more of the same. You know, what we've been waiting on, I think, is just Mother Nature's performance, you know, giving her a chance to, you know, let corn out yield acreage loss and yield high enough in soybeans to allow stocks to build. But I think pro farmers tour and a lot of private crop tours have said maybe that's off the table now. So otherwise, the list, you know, as we get back to, you know, full activity next week, it's pretty long for reasons why markets are not overly expensive. You know, two wars, the Black Sea in particular, U.S. yield challenges, drought in Europe.

0: to harvest. Crush margins remaining solid here in the near term as well. Wheat futures 3 to 6 lower, light selling, fading from the upper end of the range. Overbought conditions likely to find some long liquidation into the weekend. Spring wheat areas should see harvest move past that halfway point. Trade watching to see where early planting moisture will be for the plains. Matif wheat fading off the upper end of the range as well right now. Meanwhile, in the livestock market, it has been a interesting day so far. Cattle futures had been sharply lower following an announcement from President Trump about bringing more beef into the U.S. market to lower consumer prices. This is AgMarket.net's Matt Bennett.
1: Yeah, I mean, you're going to import beef and you're going to say a 25% reduction in price, you know, and then try to inject some beef into the supply, you know, because he wants to obviously get food inflation down. You know, part of that post also said he's going to try to help the cattle, you know, rancher rebuild their herd. But good night. I guarantee nobody that read that message felt real good about it. So obviously the trade came out of the gates selling like it was going out of style.
0: AgMarket.net's Matt Bennett. Well, the announcement over the next 90 days, the U.S. will allow up to 300,000 metric tons of product for ground beef to be imported with no quota tariff. Administration has a commitment this beef will be sold at 25% below current prices. News weakening the futures complex at the open since then. More stability, trading mixed here into the noon hour. Nearby contracts lower, deferred contracts trading higher, in fact. October live cattle down 70 cents to 1730. The December down 42 to 1785. February down 32 to 1857. Light cash cattle trade finally developing in the south. Cash cattle selling for mostly 225. Some light trade also been noted in Nebraska, 223. Box beef lower, choice down 379, 386.14. Select is down 33 at 363.41. That's on a movement of 68 loads. Amid new developments regarding imported beef and the continued decline of the cash market, feeder cattle complex trading lower as well. Lean hog contracts trading higher. Reporting agriculture's business, this is the Red River Farm Network.
2: 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Drought and extreme heat are taking a toll on dry edible beans across North Dakota and Minnesota. North Central Commodities General Manager Dylan Carley says some fields may look good from the road, but conditions tell a different story once you get into the crop.
3: Overall, like a lot of our region, we've been dealing with some drought stress, significant drought stress this year. It varies a bit across the North Dakota-Minnesota region. Kind of the whole area has dealt with it to some extent. Extreme heat, extreme drought. And what we're seeing is a crop that in a lot of cases looks good from the road, but looks pretty poor when you're on your feet in the field. A lot of the plants this year aborted a significant number of pods, a lot of their pod sets. So we're going to see one of the lower average yields that we've seen in a number of years, and it's going to be pretty widespread across our entire region.
2: The dry conditions are also cutting into yield expectations. Carley says regional yield forecasts have dropped significantly since the beginning of July.
3: Even on some of the specialty beans that are primarily irrigated, we're finding that the moisture didn't really keep up very well this year because it wasn't supplemented by any rainfall. So shorter than expected yields. And when I'm referencing our entire region, we do yield estimates on our region. And just looking at it from when we were estimating it as a regional group July 1st versus now, we're probably about 25 to 30% lower on our average yield forecast than we were July 1st. And that kind of shows the significant drought problems we've had this year.
2: That was the dry bean scene presented by North Harvest Bean Growers Association, Johnstown Bean Company, Gowan Company, Heads Up Plant Protectants, and SRS Commodities.
0: Good afternoon. Farm news here on the Red River Farm Network. I'm Jamie Dickerman along with Chloe Wan and Toby Nace this afternoon as we start with Harvest Hotline. And it's brought to you by U.S. Custom Harvesters Incorporated, Ag Country Farm Credit Services, Amity Technology, and the North Dakota Mill. Wheat harvest underway near Rugby, North Dakota. Area farmer Steve Friedel says early yields have been good, but

0: region needs rain.
1: So we started wheat harvest a few days ago, and it's going good. Wheat yields are respectable, and things are going good. There's no rain in the forecast, so that's a good harvest event, but yet we could definitely use some rain.
0: Friedel says good soil moisture this spring has helped crops handle this long dry stretch. However, soybeans are starting to show some stress.
1: Well, we had really good moisture conditions this spring, so that I think we had good subsoil moisture, and that's what's helping the crops hang in there as long as they had. I think July 4th time frame is probably the last measurable precip we've had. You know, we've had some showers, 10, 20 hundredths, but that doesn't go very far. So we've had a stretch here where we've been without.
0: Friedel says disease and insect pressure has been low, and some fungicide applications were skipped because of the dry weather.
2: As harvest gets closer, crop conditions remain mixed across the Dakotas. Troy Connect farms in northern Brown County, South Dakota, and says his area has been benefited from timely rains this growing season, while areas farther south and west have been much drier.
3: Really, very little to no small grain in our area, but I would say right now we're pretty optimistic on corn in our immediate area in northern Brown County, where I'm at. Soybeans look great. We've had some timely rains. We could probably use one more, but we haven't really suffered all year in my area. Now, if you go south to the ethanol plant down by Redfield, and then south and west of there, I think it's much like some areas in North Dakota where they're really dry. So I think just like the Pro Farmer Tour is kind of indicating, I just don't know that the crop is there like USDA thought it was.
4: Potato variety research was a focus at this week's field day in Hoople, North Dakota. Lone Star Varieties owner and CEO Paige Parrish works with potato trials across the country, including three locations in North Dakota.
5: Some of them are just overall variety research plots, and then some of them are like mini tuber optimization and other like seed study type stuff where like we try test whole versus cut superized, that kind of stuff as well. And then some are just based on what growers have asked us to trial. So it just kind of depends on, like, growers will call and say they have an issue or a question about something, and then we'll trial it from there.
4: Much of that research is driven by the questions and challenges growers are seeing on their farms.
5: Place we're seeing a lot of different weather patterns. Some are above average as far as rainfall. Some are below average. Actually, here, it's for how dry it's been, it's doing okay. All the crops are doing, I'd say, fairly all right, especially if they keep getting some shots of rain, it'll be good. Our varieties have done great, so we have a few here in the valley specifically. We have Page and Snowcap, which are both chippers, and then we have Stella Gold, which is a yellow, and that's done really well, and as well as Dakota Russet, which is like a processing russet, and they've all done really well. We've done a lot of field checks. The last 3 days we've been doing digs, and they've been reasonably drought tolerant. They still have like a very lively upright vine.
0: In central Walsh County, North Dakota, Joe Miller reports that the wheat harvest went well and his sunflower crop is right on schedule.
6: Yeah, we didn't plant too much wheat this year. I had 70 acres. The wheat ran okay. It was on sandier ground, so I wasn't expecting much, but I think some of it did fairly well, about 65 bushels. Some of it was about 50 bushels. Yeah, wheat was about where I would expect it to be, and we planted that wheat at the end of April, so I let it dry down naturally. I didn't kill it or anything, so that took a little while longer, but it came off about a week ago, and sunflowers, I expect to probably be harvesting them middle to end of September.
0: Looking at the current corn and sunflower crop, Miller says that the drought has had an effect on his crops.
6: Well, they definitely took a hit in the dry period. They could have used another rain. We've been pretty dry here. But they're holding on. I was checking some corn the other day, and, you know, I'm going to need all of September and probably a little more rain before that's going to finish well. But it's definitely making a cob and filling to the top still. So I think we're looking at a decent crop. Nothing breaking any records, but okay. And the sunflowers, they've held on fairly well, but I'm sure we're not going to have any kind of bumper crop there either. It's going to produce something. Hopefully they can finish out. out and we have a decent oil content at least.
2: Dry weather is taking a toll on crops in the Southern River Valley. Moorhead area farmer James Nelson says early sugar beet harvest is showing good sugar, but fewer tons.
7: They were in a moderate drought, I guess, and beets are they're high in sugar, but they're low on tons. So we could use a pretty good shot of rain, but it's getting pretty late in the fall. It's going pretty good. So harvest conditions, it is nice to be dry once in a while, but they need a little moisture and grow a little bit. And we finished wheat around this area. I know they're combining Grand Forks and North some still, but it's coming along.
2: Wheat harvest is wrapping up around Moorhead. Nelson says yields vary a lot based on where rain fell.
7: Get south just a little tiny bit, and where they haven't had much rain this year, and it's 15, 20 bushel, pretty awful. And then, highs that maybe caught a couple rains at the right time. You know, that's 70, 80 bushel, so anywhere in between. And, I've heard a lot of 40s and 50s, and that's it's below the average and below some on insurance. But, we were surprised. You know, we were about in the 60s, but we got in early. But that 100 degrees during flowering and pollination, that's a tough one on things.
2: That was Harvest Hotline, and it was sponsored by U.S. Custom Harvesters Incorporated, Ag Country Farm Credit Services, Amity Technology, and the North Dakota Mill. 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
4: Welcome back to Farm News on the Red River Farm Network. Cattle futures are under renewed pressure as the market reacts to the possibility of more imported beef entering the United States. Martinson Ag Risk Management President Randy Martinson says increasing supply is one way to bring retail beef prices down.
10: Really, the only way you can decrease price is increase supply. The only way you can increase supply is increase imports. And I thought we would have learned from the Argentina fiasco that we shouldn't be importing a lot of beef at this point. You know, let the market take care of the problem itself, which it would. If the price gets too high, the consumer will back away.
4: The news added another layer of uncertainty to a cattle market that has already seen significant volatility.
10: This really sent shockwaves again through the system and cattle trading sharply lower because of it. And we're on a day, too, where we're looking at a cattle on feed report coming out this afternoon that is expected to be friendly. So, we're also now starting to maybe push back the idea of the Arizona port opening up because of screwworm being found over in or close to that region. So there's a lot of uncertainty right now in the cattle markets, so having this news come in didn't really help us.
0: National Cattlemen's Beef Association pushing back on President Trump's comments about increasing beef imports. NCBEA CEO Colin Woodall says bringing more foreign beef into the United States could hurt cattle producers at a critical time. NCBEA says strong cattle prices and beef demand have been giving producers an incentive to rebuild the herd. Woodall says additional imports and other government market intervention could slow that process. He says increasing short-term beef supplies could come at the expense of long-term stability in the U.S. cattle industry.
2: New World screwworm has been confirmed in the state of Sorona in northern Mexico. This 5-year-old cow in Sorona's first confirmed case. It takes on great significance because this state is on the border with Douglas, Arizona. USDA said it remains committed to reopening the border at this Arizona crossing on Monday as scheduled.
4: The United States is preparing another major increase in economic pressure on Iran. Treasury Secretary Scott Bessent says new sanctions will work alongside the U.S.-led blockade.
11: We have a combination. It is a 1-2 punch. We have the blockade, and we are going to have the toughest sanctions in history. And I will tell you, this will work. It worked in Venezuela once we put up the blockade. It is working in Cuba right now, and it is going to work in Iran, and we are going to collapse this regime.
4: Details of the new sanctions have not been released. Bessent says the goal is maximum economic pressure.
11: If we are doing the maximum economic pressure, then that means that likely there will not be a large-scale kinetic restart. But I would emphasize that is for now. And look, we do have control of the strait.
4: The sanctions are expected to add pressure on Iran's oil, shipping, and financial networks. Any disruption to Iranian oil or shipping throughout the Strait of Hormuz could also influence global crude oil and commodity markets.
0: Ag Secretary Brooke Rollins says USDA remains focused on improving the farm economy after several years of higher costs and weaker trade. Rollins spoke outside the White House yesterday.
12: You know, when we walked in the door a year and a half ago, the farm economy had seen the greatest spiral down by almost $90 billion in 1 year, which was 2023. We saw the average cost of inputs had increased close to 40%, some even bigger, interest rates 73%, labor, et cetera. We also saw no new trade deals in 4 years. We had lost so much of our world market share for our farmers. And I say all that because I think it's important to level set the work that is ahead to make sure that we are protecting our farmers and ranchers. I mean, you all have heard me say this a lot. Without farm security, there is no national security.
0: Rollins says agriculture is at the center of the ongoing negotiations with Canada.
12: You know, the president, and I believe this to be true, I don't know, at least in my lifetime, that there has ever been a White House, a president, an Oval Office that has had more discussions about agriculture and farmers and ranchers. The president has not been shy about his frustration with Canada and especially with dairy and what Canada's rules have done to our incredible dairy producers in America. Wisconsin is the number one dairy state in the country, but Wisconsin at one point had, you know, I think something like 30 or 35,000 dairies. They're now down to almost 5,000. I mean, it is a devastating response for a lot of bad policy through a lot of years.
0: This is the Red River Farm Network.
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14: We are revisiting what the current nitrogen recommendations for oats should be. The older recommendations are at least 30 years old. A lot has changed in not just yield potential, but also in farming practices.
13: Wiersma says the project is designed to identify the nitrogen rate that delivers the highest yields without increasing the risk of lodging.
14: We're doing it with three different varieties, a very early short variety, a medium variety, medium maturity, medium height variety, and a tall variety, in a way to see, because we know excess nitrogen increases lodging, where the sweet spot is for that.
13: AFREC is a farmer-led program advancing soil fertility research. 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
20: 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And we'll look into a complex mixture study for sugar beets.
21: Another beautiful day has evolved across the northern plains and upper Midwest, and we're going to continue to experience more of this as we move forward through the next few days. I'm meteorologist Drew Lerner for the Red River Farm Network. Overnight showers and thunderstorms that occurred in the west central portions of Minnesota are now in the eastern part of the state, and most of us are seeing sunny to partly cloudy conditions at this hour. We still have some lingering cloud cover in southwestern Minnesota, and in a few spots in the far easternmost part of South Dakota. Temperatures at this hour, though, are running mostly in the upper 70s and lower 80s, and we'll go ahead and peak out this afternoon in the same range with more 80s than 70s likely. Now, tomorrow, we will see more of the same occurring across the area. For the most part, the pattern seems to be a little bit stuck in a rut, and we're not going to see major changes take place, at least not through the weekend. We are expecting a little better chance for some rain Sunday going into Monday, with Monday favored, but it's not going to be real substantial rain because the heart of that storm system will be up in Canada's eastern prairies and not moving through our region. In the meantime, though, we do expect the temperatures tomorrow afternoon to again be mostly in the 80s across the region. We may see some temperatures come close to 90 in central parts of South Dakota. On Saturday, we'll see more of the same, although a slight bit of cooling may take place. We'll be in the upper 70s and lower 80s that afternoon, and Sunday, a very similar scenario is expected. Monday will likely be a bit warmer as we get ready to experience a little bit of rain and thunderstorm activity, and we'll look for the temperatures back into the 80s in many areas, with a few temperatures near 90 in the central parts of South Dakota once again. We will look for nighttime lows running in the 50s most often, but there will be a chance for a couple of upper 40 degree readings to occur across areas near the Canada border as early as a Saturday morning in northern North Dakota and Sunday morning in northern Minnesota. But everybody else will be no cooler than 50s, with some lower 60s likely as well. A few spits and spats of shower activity will likely begin to pop up across parts of our region this afternoon and will occur again tomorrow afternoon. We may see a few of them even in the morning tomorrow. The precipitation, though, is unlikely to be very well organized or very substantial. We'll expect to see coverage of about 30%, and the rain totals will run from trace amounts to 3/10 of an inch or so. There may be a spot or two that could get a little bit more rain, but not likely in very many locations. In the meantime, the next better chance for more widespread precipitation will show up late Sunday, more likely on Monday. For the Red River Farm Network, I'm meteorologist Drew Lerner.
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26: North Country weather.
1: Slight chance of thunderstorms this afternoon. Otherwise, sunshine mixed with clouds at times. Daytime highs approaching 79. Northwest winds 8 to 15 miles per hour. 53 tonight, mainly clear. Bright sunshine expected tomorrow. High temperatures reach up to 76. And that's your forecast. I'm weatherology meteorologist Paul Frombly. Get the latest weather updates online at MinnesotaDailyWeather.com. Currently, it's 73 degrees.
3: Stone Farm in Rushford about H-2A and the pressure building behind the Securing Agriculture's Workforce Act, which would strip H-2A's seasonality requirement and open the program to dairy, pork, and other year-round operations. If enacted, it would be the first statutory change to H-2A in 40 years. Find out more about the bill's status and how Featherstone relies on its current H-2A workforce that travels from Mexico each year in this week's Ag Week magazine or at agweek.com.
0: Thanks, Noah. We'll look forward to reading it in this week's Ag Week. Minnesota lawmakers asking President Trump to approve federal disaster aid for parts of southeast Minnesota hit by severe storms and flooding. Congressman Brad Finstead and Senators Amy Klobuchar and Tina Smith sent a letter supporting the state's request for a major disaster declaration. Federal and state assessments found the damage meets the threshold for assistance. Minnesota's request covers Fillmore, Houston, and Maurer counties for storms that happened July 2nd through July 8th. Checking markets here just ahead of the close. We're looking at Minneapolis wheat September down 3.75, 6.97. We have December Chicago down 1.5 at 6.98 and a quarter. Kansas City September down 8, 7.54. SEP corn is up 3.75 now at 4.82.5. The Dease corn is up 3.75, 5.07.25. September soybeans are up 1.25 at 12.22. November unchanged, 12.36.5. Looking at the cattle markets now, we are definitely off the lows, but still in negative territory for the live cattle. October down 42 cents, 217.57. Feeder September down 72 cents, 328.20. And the October lean hogs are up 65 cents right now, 80.87. Thank you for listening. Have a great weekend. 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
6: News. I'm Therese Crowley. The defense rests now. Prosecution rebuttal in the Massachusetts murder trial of nurse Lindsay Clancy. After hearing from a forensic psychiatrist who studied parents who killed their kids, Dr. Philip Resnick tells the jury she was frankly psychotic on the day she killed her three children. President Trump with a deal to bring down beef prices. It's affecting U.S. farmers. Fox's Jenny Casola.
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11: 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The Leech Lake Band of Ojibwe, Division of Resources Management, has officially released Wild Rice Notice No. 1 for the 2026 season. Harvesting dates and hours vary by district. Starting harvest today includes Cutfoot Sioux, Little White Oak, Chain of Lakes, Pimouche Lake, and all minor potholes. Tomorrow will begin harvest for Rice Lake, Boy River, Skelly Lake, and Cass River. Sunday begins harvest at Big Rice Lake, Little Rice Lake, and Turtle River. Then on Monday at Bird's Eye Lake, Cow Bay, Grouse Bay, Muskrat Bay, Bowstring River, and Portage Lake. Cass County commissioners learned that property tax levies may increase because of a Department of Revenue decision. Enbridge, which operates pipelines in Minnesota, is suing the state for hundreds of millions, claiming pollution control credits. This results in Cass County taxpayers needing to reimburse around $298,862 and other local taxing jurisdictions about $1.1 million in taxes. According to an article in the Walker Pilot Independent, a letter from the Association of Minnesota Counties emphasized that communities are unfairly impacted by disputes between Enbridge and the state. These stories and more at MinnesotaDailyNews.com.
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12: North Country weather.
1: Daytime highs approaching 79 this afternoon under mainly clear skies with a slight chance of thunderstorms. Northwest winds 8 to 15 miles per hour. Tonight, lows dip down to about 52. Daytime highs approaching 75 tomorrow. Sunny skies. That's your forecast. I'm weatherology meteorologist Paul Trombley. Get the latest weather updates online at MinnesotaDailyWeather.com. Right now, it's 74 degrees.
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3: Carver's going to run it. 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Makes a move inside. He's up the middle. He's headed for the end zone. He is in for a touchdown. Connor Carver looked like he was stuck at the line of scrimmage. 25 yards later, he's in for the touchdown.
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5: Daytime highs approaching 79 this afternoon under mainly clear skies with a slight chance of thunderstorms. Northwest winds 8 to 15 miles per hour. Tonight, lows dip down to about 52. Daytime highs approaching 75 tomorrow. Sunny skies. That's your forecast. I'm weatherology meteorologist Paul Trombley. Get the latest weather updates online at minnesotadailyweather.com. Right now, it's 74 degrees.
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2: News. I'm Therese Crowley. The defense rests now. Prosecution rebuttal in the Massachusetts murder trial of nurse Lindsay Clancy. After hearing from a forensic psychiatrist who studied parents who killed their kids, Dr. Philip Resnick tells the jury she was frankly psychotic on the day she killed her three children. President Trump with a deal to bring down beef prices. It's affecting U.S. farmers. Fox's Jenny Casola.
3: Live cattle futures dropped after President Trump announced a temporary increase in the amount of beef being imported into the U.S. The U.S. will allow up to 300 metric tons, slightly higher than a standard U.S. ton, of imported ground beef for 90 days. The meat will be sold at 25% below current market prices.
2: Iran's president gives a speech in Iran asking why not just end the war today. 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
7: Ice Cube's Big 3 season has come down to this. The Big 3 championship is coming to Charlotte. Who will be crowned the Big 3 season 9 champion? Plus the Big 3 All-Star game. The biggest names in the game, all on one court.

0: have the Pro Farmer Tour that was started on beginning of the week. And throughout the week, we just continued to have yields in each and every state that was lower than the government had, production lower than the government had, and we added risk premium to the market. At the same time, we had the war between Russia-Ukraine, increasing momentum on that with vessels being hit, ports being hit, so a slowdown in grain movement from there.
1: Meanwhile, the cattle market showed some big swings this week, even big swings today.
0: The market was on its heels, technically in downtrends, pressing to the downside on, fund selling. And then we had the tweet out of the president here at the end of the week, which really kind of sent the momentum to the downside, talking about bringing in beef at much cheaper than what we have here in the U.S. on ground beef. And, the market really took it on the chin early. But when you get these news like that, they're out of the blue. It really is more important how you end up on the day.
1: U.S. Commodities President Don Rose. Dow Jones Industrial Average up 479 points, 53,238. Oil up 45 cents now. It's at $87.28 a barrel. 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
1: Closing numbers today, Minneapolis wheat September down 2.5 at 698 and a quarter. We had December Chicago down 0.75 at 699 and a quarter. Meanwhile, Kansas City September down 6 at 756 and a quarter. Sep corn up a nickel today, 483, 0.75. We had Dease corn up a nickel as well, 508 and a half. September soybeans were up 4.25, 1225. November beans up 3, 1239 and a half. October live cattle closing down 7.5 cents, 217.92. And September feeders up a dime, 329.02. 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
9: Here's the latest from MinnesotaDailyNews.com. The Leech Lake Band of Ojibwe, Division of Resources Management, has officially released Wild Rice Notice Number 1 for the 2026 season. Harvesting dates and hours vary by district. Starting harvest today includes Cutfoot Sioux, Little White Oak, Chain of Lakes, Pimouche Lake, and all minor potholes. Tomorrow will begin harvest for Rice Lake, Boy River, Skelly Lake, and Cass River. Sunday begins harvest at Big Rice Lake, Little Rice Lake, and Turtle River. Then on Monday,

0: Monday at Bird's Eye Lake, Cow Bay, Grouse Bay, Muskrat Bay, Bowstring River, and Portage Lake. Cass County commissioners learned that property tax levies may increase because of a Department of Revenue decision. Enbridge, which operates pipelines in Minnesota, is suing the state for hundreds of millions, claiming pollution control credits. This results in Cass County taxpayers needing to reimburse around $298,862 and other local taxing jurisdictions about $1.1 million in taxes. According to an article in the Walker Pilot Independent, a letter from the Association of Minnesota Counties emphasized that communities are unfairly impacted by disputes between Enbridge and the state. These stories and more at MinnesotaDailyNews.com.
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2: North Country weather.
3: Daytime highs approaching 79 this afternoon under mainly clear skies with a slight chance of thunderstorms. Northwest winds 8 to 15 miles per hour. Tonight, lows dip down to about 52. Daytime highs approaching 75 tomorrow. Sunny skies. That's your forecast. I'm weatherology meteorologist Paul Trombley. Get the latest weather updates online at MinnesotaDailyWeather.com. Right now, it's 74 degrees.
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6: North Country weather.
7: Daytime highs approaching 79 this afternoon under mainly clear skies with a slight chance of thunderstorms. Northwest winds 8 to 15 miles per hour. Tonight, lows dip down to about 52. Daytime highs approaching 75 tomorrow. Sunny skies. That's your forecast. I'm weatherology meteorologist Paul Trombley. Get the latest weather updates online at minnesotadailyweather.com. Right now, it's 74 degrees.
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1: News. I'm John Saucier. Vice President J.D. Vance speaking today in his hometown of Middletown, Ohio, in support of the Trump administration's economic agenda.
2: I'm not saying it's going to be easy or it's all going to happen overnight, but in just 18 months, we have seen an explosion of rebuilding in the American heartland. We have seen trillions, with a T, trillions of new dollars of investment pour into the United States of America.
1: Well, President Trump warns of the most crushing economic operation ever against Iran as the war in the Middle East continues to escalate. Tornadoes in Long Island and Queens last night, flooding and severe weather targeting that area of New York. Nassau County Executive Bruce Blakeman's running for New York governor.
3: We're very, very fortunate, again, that nobody was injured, that there were no casualties. This was a major weather event.
1: Blakeman has declared a state of emergency last night. 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
11: 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This weekend marks move-in weekend for BSU students. Classes start on Monday morning. Bemidji State University had an official fall census enrollment of 4,113 students for the fall term last year. That was an increase of 37 students compared to the previous year. Top collegiate anglers from across the nation have gathered on Leech Lake in Walker for the 2026 Strike King Bassmaster College Championship. The 3-day tournament runs through tomorrow, marking the first time the prestigious event has visited the storied northern fishery. Spectators can catch daily weigh-ins at the Walker City docks. The champion will be named tomorrow afternoon. The Beltrami County Solid Waste Division will be renamed the Recycling and Waste Division after approval from the Beltrami County Board of Commissioners. On Tuesday, we told you that his change aims to improve community recycling and waste disposal practices and education on what the department does. The board members agreed on this name with a 4-1 vote. The new signage will cost about $1,500. These stories and more at MinnesotaDailyNews.com.
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13: North Country weather.
14: A mix of clouds and sun this afternoon with a slight chance of thunderstorms. Highs around 79. Winds out of the northwest, 8 to 15 miles per hour. Mainly clear tonight, lows around 52. Ample sunshine expected tomorrow. High temperatures reach up to 75. And that's your forecast. I'm weatherology meteorologist Paul Frombly. Get the latest weather updates online at MinnesotaDailyWeather.com. Currently, it's 75 degrees.
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8: A mix of clouds and sun this afternoon with a slight chance of thunderstorms. Highs around 79. Winds out of the northwest, 8 to 15 miles per hour. Mainly clear tonight, lows around 52. Ample sunshine expected tomorrow. High temperatures reach up to 75. And that's your forecast. I'm weatherology meteorologist Paul Frombly. Get the latest weather updates online at minnesotadailyweather.com. Currently, it's 75 degrees.
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10: You know, sometimes in your life, you may find it hurts to be in love. Especially when you and the one you love already belong to somebody else. You're tied to her, and I'm tied to him. And we don't want to hurt either one of them. That's how it is.

0: is I'm John Saucier, Vice President J.D. Vance, speaking today in his hometown of Middletown, Ohio, in support of the Trump administration's economic agenda.
1: I'm not saying it's going to be easy or it's all going to happen overnight, but in just 18 months, we have seen an explosion of rebuilding in the American heartland. We have seen trillions, with a T, trillions of new dollars of investment pour into the United States of America.
0: Well, President Trump warns of the most crushing economic operation ever against Iran as the war in the Middle East continues to escalate. Tornadoes in Long Island and Queens last night, flooding and severe weather targeting that area of New York. Nassau County Executive Bruce Blakeman's running for New York governor.
2: We're very, very fortunate, again, that nobody was injured, that there were no casualties. This was a major weather event.
0: Blakeman has declared a state of emergency last night. 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
12: Here's the latest from MinnesotaDailyNews.com. This weekend marks move-in weekend for BSU students. Classes start on Monday morning. Bemidji State University had an official fall census enrollment of 4,113 students for the fall term last year. That was an increase of 37 students compared to the previous year. Top collegiate anglers.

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2: North Country weather. A mix of clouds and sun this afternoon with a slight chance of thunderstorms. Highs around 79. Winds out of the northwest, 8 to 15 miles per hour. Mainly clear tonight, lows around 52. Ample sunshine expected tomorrow. High temperatures reach up to 75. And that's your forecast. I'm weatherology meteorologist Paul Frombly. Get the latest weather updates online at MinnesotaDailyWeather.com. Currently, it's 75 degrees.
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4: North Country weather.
5: A mix of clouds and sun this afternoon with a slight chance of thunderstorms. Highs around 79. Winds out of the northwest, 8 to 15 miles per hour. Mainly clear tonight, lows around 52. Ample sunshine expected tomorrow. High temperatures reach up to 75. And that's your forecast. I'm weatherology meteorologist Paul Frombly. Get the latest weather updates online at MinnesotaDailyWeather.com. Currently, it's 75 degrees.
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1: Fox News, I'm Tom Graham. The defense has rested in Lindsay Clancy's Massachusetts murder trial. She's accused of killing her three children, but was also experiencing postpartum psychosis.
2: The defense rested with psychiatrist Dr. Philip Resnick. He is the leading expert on what's called filicide cases, or cases where parents kill their children. Resnick testified that Lindsay heard a male voice that commanded her to kill her three children and herself.
1: Fox's Brian Yenis in Plymouth. Vice President J.D. Vance delivering remarks in his hometown of Middletown, Ohio today, speaking in support of the Trump administration's America First economic agenda.
3: Just 18 months, we have seen an explosion of rebuilding in the American heartland.
1: And Democrats have been critical of the Trump administration over inflation, claiming they would bring prices down. America's listening to Fox News.
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11: 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Since 2006, Hubbard County has secured funds for a 23-county region, collaborating with several counties and other entities to manage the initiative. This regional collaboration, known as the Northwest and West Central Consortium, helps those facing long-term homelessness by working with 11 nonprofit providers. According to the Park Rapids Enterprise, at a recent Hubbard County board meeting, Executive Director Liz Kuapala proposed a $2 million grant for the next funding period. This funding helps counties manage the costs of supporting long-term homeless individuals, as many have no other resources for necessary services. Students in grades 6 through 12 at the Red Lake Secondary Complex will be provided with clear plastic backpacks and water bottles by the school. Under the updated guidelines, no outside bags, bottles, or food items will be permitted on campus. Anyone with questions regarding the new policy is encouraged to contact the school directly at 218-679-5040. 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
13: North Country weather.
14: A mix of clouds and sun this afternoon with a slight chance of thunderstorms. Highs around 79. Winds out of the northwest, 8 to 15 miles per hour. mainly clear. Tonight, lows around 52. Ample sunshine expected tomorrow. High temperatures reach up to 75. And that's your forecast. I'm weatherology meteorologist Paul Frombly. Get the latest weather updates online at minnesotadailyweather.com. Currently 77.
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7: North Country Weather.
8: A mix of clouds and sun this afternoon with a slight chance of thunderstorms. Highs around 79. Winds out of the northwest, 8 to 15 miles per hour. Mainly clear tonight, lows around 52. Ample sunshine expected tomorrow. High temperatures reach up to 75. And that's your forecast. I'm weatherology meteorologist Paul Frombly. Get the latest weather updates online at MinnesotaDailyWeather.com. Currently 77.
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0: voice that commanded her to kill her three children and herself.
1: Fox's Brian Yenis in Plymouth. Vice President J.D. Vance delivering remarks in his hometown of Middletown, Ohio today, speaking in support of the Trump administration's America First economic agenda.
2: Just 18 months, we have seen an explosion of rebuilding in the American heartland.
1: And Democrats have been critical of the Trump administration over inflation, claiming they would bring prices down. 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
11: Carver's going to run it. 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Makes a move inside. He's up the middle. He's headed for the end zone. He is in for a touchdown. Connor Carver looked like he was stuck at the line of scrimmage. 25 yards later, he's in for the touchdown.
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12: 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Since 2006, Hubbard County has secured funds for a 23-county region, collaborating with several counties and other entities to manage the initiative. This regional collaboration, known as the Northwest and West Central Consortium, helps those facing long-term homelessness by working with 11 nonprofit providers. According to the Park Rapids Enterprise, at a recent Hubbard County board meeting, Executive Director Liz Kuapala proposed a $2 million grant for the next funding period. This funding helps counties manage the costs of supporting long-term homeless individuals, as many have no other resources for necessary services. Students in grades 6 through 12 at the Red Lake Secondary Complex will be provided with clear plastic backpacks and water bottles by the school. Under the updated guidelines, no outside bags, bottles, or food items will be permitted on campus. Anyone with questions regarding the new policy is encouraged to contact the school directly at 218-679-5040. These stories and more at MinnesotaDailyNews.com.
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14: North Country Weather.
15: A mix of clouds and sun this afternoon with a slight chance of thunderstorms. Highs around 79. Winds out of the northwest, 8 to 15 miles per hour. Mainly clear tonight, lows around 52. Ample sunshine expected tomorrow. High temperatures reach up to 75. And that's your forecast. I'm weatherology meteorologist Paul Frombly. Get the latest weather updates online at MinnesotaDailyWeather.com. Currently 77.
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7: A mix of clouds and sun this afternoon with a slight chance of thunderstorms. Highs around 79. Winds out of the northwest, 8 to 15 miles per hour. Mainly clear tonight, lows around 52. Ample sunshine expected tomorrow. High temperatures reach up to 75. And that's your forecast. I'm weatherology meteorologist Paul Frombly. Get the latest weather updates online at MinnesotaDailyWeather.com. Currently 77.
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1: Fox News, I'm John Saucier. Vice President J.D. Vance returning to his hometown of Middletown, Ohio, speaking to supporters at an Ohio steel plant where his grandfather once worked and making this appeal to the voters.
2: To stand on your own conscience, to vote for patriots, to vote for people who are going to fight for you, to vote for John Houston for the United States Senate and for Vivek for the governor of Ohio.
1: Well, President Trump won the state of Ohio all three times he ran for office. New York State gubernatorial candidate Bruce Blakeman speaking on Fox about illegal immigration to the state, blasting the state's sanctuary status and its effect on taxpayers.
3: The only way to end it is to end our sanctuary state status. We've not only let them in, but we now give them $8 billion.
1: His comments on the Ingram angle, the state currently has protections for immigrants against ICE operations and, again, is sanctuary state status. America's listening to Fox News.
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10: 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The Leech Lake Band of Ojibwe, Division of Resources Management, has officially released Wild Rice Notice No. 1 for the 2026 season. Harvesting dates and hours vary by district. Starting harvest today includes Cutfoot Sioux, Little White Oak, Chain of Lakes, Pimouche Lake, and all minor potholes. Tomorrow will begin harvest for Rice Lake, Boy River, Skelly Lake, and Cass River. Sunday begins harvest at Big Rice Lake, Little Rice Lake, and Turtle River. Then on Monday at Bird's Eye Lake, Cow Bay, Grouse Bay, Muskrat Bay, Bowstring River, and Portage Lake. Cass County commissioners learned that property tax levies may increase because of a Department of Revenue decision. Enbridge, which operates pipelines in Minnesota, is suing the state for hundreds of millions, claiming pollution control credits. This results in Cass County taxpayers needing to reimburse around $298,862 and other local taxing jurisdictions about $1.1 million in taxes. According to an article in the Walker Pilot Independent, a letter from the Association of Minnesota Counties emphasized that communities are unfairly impacted by disputes between Enbridge and the state. These stories and more at MinnesotaDailyNews.com.
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12: North Country weather.
13: Lows dip down to about 52 tonight under mainly clear skies. Northwesterly winds, 5 to 10 miles per hour. Daytime highs approaching 75 tomorrow. Ample sunshine expected. Clear skies tomorrow night, 50. Upper 70s Sunday, low 80s Monday. And that's your forecast. I'm weatherology meteorologist Paul Frombly. Get the latest weather updates online at minnesotadailyweather.com. Currently 70.
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I work all day and I have all night just to keep in law and order, trying to do what's right. 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I'm just a doing my job, I'm the highway patrol.

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8: North Country weather.
9: Lows dip down to about 52 tonight under mainly clear skies. Northwesterly winds 5 to 10 miles per hour. Daytime highs approaching 75 tomorrow. Ample sunshine expected. Clear skies tomorrow night, 50. Upper 70s Sunday, low 80s Monday. And that's your forecast. I'm weatherology meteorologist Paul Frombly. Get the latest weather updates online at MinnesotaDailyWeather.com. Currently 70.
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0: Fox News. I'm John Saucier. Vice President J.D. Vance returning to his hometown of Middletown, Ohio, speaking to supporters at an Ohio steel plant where his grandfather once worked and making this appeal to the voters.
1: To stand on your own conscience, to vote for patriots, to vote for people who are going to fight for you, to vote for John Houston for the United States Senate and for Vivek for the governor of Ohio.
0: Well, President Trump won the state of Ohio all three times he ran for office. New York State gubernatorial candidate Bruce Blakeman speaking on Fox about illegal immigration to the state, blasting the state's sanctuary status and its effect on taxpayers.
2: The only way to end it is to end our sanctuary state status. We've not only let them in, but we now give them $8 billion.
0: His comments on the Ingram angle, the state currently has protections for immigrants against ICE operations and, again, is sanctuary state status. America's listening to Fox News.
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9: 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The Leech Lake Band of Ojibwe, Division of Resources Management, has officially released Wild Rice Notice Number 1 for the 2026 season. Harvesting dates and hours vary by district. Starting harvest today includes Cutfoot Sioux, Little White Oak, Chain of Lakes, Pimouche Lake, and all minor potholes. Tomorrow will begin harvest for Rice Lake, Boy River, Skelly Lake, and Cass River. Sunday begins harvest at Big Rice Lake, Little Rice Lake, and Turtle River. Then on Monday at Bird's Eye Lake, Cow Bay, Grouse Bay, Muskrat Bay, Bowstring River, and Portage Lake. Cass County commissioners learned that property tax levies may increase because of a Department of Revenue decision. Enbridge, which operates pipelines in Minnesota, is suing the state for hundreds of millions, claiming pollution control credits. This results in Cass County taxpayers needing to reimburse around $298,862 and other local taxing jurisdictions about $1.1 million in taxes.

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4: North Country weather.
5: Lows dip down to about 52 tonight under mainly clear skies. Northwesterly winds 5 to 10 miles per hour. Daytime highs approaching 75 tomorrow. Ample sunshine expected. Clear skies tomorrow night, 50. Upper 70s Sunday, low 80s Monday. And that's your forecast. I'm weatherology meteorologist Paul Frombly. Get the latest weather updates online at MinnesotaDailyWeather.com. Currently 70.
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1: Fox News, I'm Tom Graham. Vice President J.D. Vance delivering remarks in his hometown of Middletown, Ohio today, speaking in support of the Trump administration's America First economic agenda.
2: Today, both President Trump and Vice President Vance are on the stump. They are selling one message that they believe the economy is growing. This despite concerns about inflation, the national debt, and the cost of living still lingering.
1: Fox's Mark Meredith, President Trump holding an event in South Carolina today ahead of the midterms. Democrats arguing their policies would make life more affordable for more Americans. Cleanup is underway after a rare tornado tore through Dover, Delaware.
3: The National Weather Service has yet to survey the damage here, so we don't know the EF rating. I'm giving it loosely as a meteorologist, perhaps an EF1 rating. But again, the damage here is extensive. They don't typically see things like this here.
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13: Here's the latest from MinnesotaDailyNews.com. This weekend marks move-in weekend for BSU students. Classes start on Monday morning. Bemidji State University had an official fall census enrollment of 4,113 students for the fall term last year. That was an increase of 37 students compared to the previous year. Top collegiate anglers from across the nation have gathered on Leech Lake in Walker for the 2026 Strike King Bassmaster College Championship. The three-day tournament runs through tomorrow, marking the first time the prestigious event has visited the storied northern fishery. Spectators can catch daily weigh-ins at the Walker City docks. The champion will be named tomorrow afternoon. The Beltrami County Solid Waste Division will be renamed the Recycling and Waste Division after approval from the Beltrami County Board of Commissioners. On Tuesday, we told you that his change aims to improve community recycling and waste disposal practices and education on what the department does. The board members agreed on this name with a 4-1 vote. The new signage will cost about $1,500. These stories and more at MinnesotaDailyNews.com.
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14: North Country Weather.
15: Lows dip down to about 52 tonight under mainly clear skies. Northwesterly winds, 5 to 10 miles per hour. Daytime highs approaching 75 tomorrow. Ample sunshine expected. Clear skies tomorrow night, 50. Upper 70s Sunday, low 80s Monday. And that's your forecast. I'm weatherology meteorologist Paul Frombly. Get the latest weather updates online at minnesotadailyweather.com. Currently, it's 74 degrees.
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2: Carver's going to run it. 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Makes a move inside. He's up the middle. He's headed for the end zone. He is in for a touchdown. Connor Carver looked like he was stuck at the line of scrimmage. 25 yards later, he's in for the touchdown.
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8: Lows dip down to about 52 tonight under mainly clear skies, northwesterly winds 5 to 10 miles per hour. Daytime highs approaching 75 tomorrow. Ample sunshine expected. Clear skies tomorrow night, 50. Upper 70s Sunday, low 80s Monday. And that's your forecast. I'm weatherology meteorologist Paul Frombly. Get the latest weather updates online at MinnesotaDailyWeather.com. Currently, it's 74 degrees.
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10: Big John. 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
11: Every morning at the mine, you could see him arrive. He stood 6 foot six and weighed 245, kind of broad at the shoulder and narrow at the hip. And everybody knew you didn't give no lip to Big John.

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He didn't say much, he kind of quiet and shy. And if you spoke at all, you just said hi to Big John. Somebody said he came from New Orleans, where he got in a fight over a Cajun queen, and a crashing blow from a huge right hand sent a Louisiana fella to the promised land, Big John.

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With Jackson timbers, they started back down. 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

0: Fox News, I'm Tom Graham. Vice President J.D. Vance delivered remarks in his hometown of Middletown, Ohio today, speaking in support of the Trump administration's America First economic agenda.
1: Today, both President Trump and Vice President Vance are on the stump. They are selling one message that they believe the economy is growing. This despite concerns about inflation, the national debt, and the cost of living still lingering.
0: Fox's Mark Meredith. President Trump holding an event in South Carolina today ahead of the midterms. Democrats arguing their policies would make life more affordable for more Americans. Cleanup is underway after a rare tornado tore through Dover, Delaware.
2: The National Weather Service has yet to survey the damage here, so we don't know the EF rating. I'm giving it loosely as a meteorologist, perhaps an EF1 rating. But again, the damage here is extensive. They don't typically see things like this here.
0: Fox Weather's Michael Estime. 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
10: Here's the latest from MinnesotaDailyNews.com. This weekend marks move-in weekend for BSU students. Classes start on Monday morning. Bemidji State University had an official fall census enrollment of 4,113 students for the fall term last year. That was an increase of 37 students compared to the previous year. Top collegiate anglers from across the nation have gathered on Leech Lake in Walker for the 2026 Strike King Bassmaster College Championship. The three-day tournament runs through tomorrow, marking the first time the prestigious event has visited the storied northern fishery. Spectators can catch daily weigh-ins at the Walker City docks. The champion will be named tomorrow afternoon. The Beltrami County Solid Waste Division will be renamed the Recycling and Waste Division after approval from the Beltrami County Board of Commissioners. On Tuesday, we told you that his change aims to improve community recycling and waste disposal practices and education on what the department does. The board members agreed on this name with a 4-1 vote. The new signage will cost about $1,500. These stories and more at MinnesotaDailyNews.com.
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12: North Country Weather.
13: Lows dip down to about 52 tonight under mainly clear skies, northwesterly winds, 5 to 10 miles per hour. Daytime highs approaching 75 tomorrow. Ample sunshine expected. Clear skies tomorrow night, 50. Upper 70s Sunday, low 80s Monday. And that's your forecast. I'm weatherology meteorologist Paul Frombly. Get the latest weather updates online at MinnesotaDailyWeather.com. Currently, it's 74 degrees.

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4: North Country weather.
5: Lows dip down to about 52 tonight under mainly clear skies. Northwesterly winds, 5 to 10 miles per hour. Daytime highs approaching 75 tomorrow. Ample sunshine expected. Clear skies tomorrow night, 50. Upper 70s Sunday, low 80s Monday. And that's your forecast. I'm weatherology meteorologist Paul Trombley. Get the latest weather updates online at MinnesotaDailyWeather.com. Currently, it's 74 degrees.
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1: Fox News, I'm John Saucier, White House Deputy Chief of Staff for Policy. Stephen Miller on Fox, reflecting on the recent rise of Democratic Socialist candidates in these midterm elections.
2: You who sweat and toil and sacrifice created this country. You who sublimated your own desires so that your children and their children could have something better. You don't deserve to have security anymore.
1: A charter plane has crashed in a remote area of Southwest Alaska, killing all 8 people on board, including 2 pilots, 6 passengers. National Transportation Safety Board Alaska Region Chief Clint Johnson.
3: There was unfortunately a post-crash fire, and the wreckage was found in an area of rising terrain about a third or a quarter of a mile to the west of runway 15, the runway, the arrival runway that they were headed to.
1: America is listening to Fox News.
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10: 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Since 2006, Hubbard County has secured funds for a 23-county region, collaborating with several counties and other entities to manage the initiative. This regional collaboration, known as the Northwest and West Central Consortium, helps those facing long-term homelessness by working with 11 nonprofit providers. According to the Park Rapids Enterprise, at a recent Hubbard County board meeting, Executive Director Liz Kuapala proposed a $2 million grant for the next funding period. This funding helps counties manage the costs of supporting long-term homeless individuals, as many have no other resources for necessary services. Students in grades 6 through 12 at the Red Lake Secondary Complex will be provided with clear plastic backpacks and water bottles by the school. Under the updated guidelines, no outside bags, bottles, or food items will be permitted on campus. Anyone with questions regarding the new policy is encouraged to contact the school directly at 218-679-5040. These stories and more at MinnesotaDailyNews.com.
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12: North Country weather. Slight chance for storms tonight, otherwise mainly clear. Lows level off around 52. Northwesterly winds 5 to 10 miles per hour. Highs level off around 75 tomorrow. Ample sunshine expected. Lows level off around 50 tomorrow night. Clear skies. And that's your forecast. I'm weatherology meteorologist Paul Frombly. Get the latest weather updates online at MinnesotaDailyWeather.com. Right now, 67.
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0: I'm Chief Warrant Officer 3, Tressa Markwart, from Brooklyn Park. 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
8: Slight chance for storms tonight, otherwise mainly clear. Lows level off around 52. Northwesterly winds 5 to 10 miles per hour. Highs level off around 75 tomorrow. Ample sunshine expected. Lows level off around 50 tomorrow night. Clear skies. And that's your forecast. I'm weatherology meteorologist Paul Frombly. Get the latest weather updates online at MinnesotaDailyWeather.com. 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

0: News. I'm John Saucier, White House Deputy Chief of Staff for Policy. Stephen Miller on Fox, reflecting on the recent rise of Democratic Socialist candidates in these midterm elections.
1: You who sweat and toil and sacrifice created this country. You who sublimated your own desires so that your children and their children could have something better. You don't deserve to have security anymore.
0: A charter plane has crashed in a remote area of southwest Alaska, killing all 8 people on board, including 2 pilots, 6 passengers. National Transportation Safety Board Alaska Region Chief Clint Johnson.
2: There was unfortunately a post-crash fire, and the wreckage was found in an area of rising terrain about a third or a quarter of a mile to the west of runway 15, the runway, the arrival runway that they were headed to.
0: America is listening to Fox News.
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5: North Country weather.
6: Slight chance for storms tonight, otherwise mainly clear. Lows level off around 52. Northwesterly winds, 5 to 10 miles per hour. Highs level off around 75 tomorrow. Ample sunshine expected. Lows level off around 50 tomorrow night, clear skies. And that's your forecast. I'm weatherology meteorologist Paul Frombly. Get the latest weather updates online at MinnesotaDailyWeather.com. Right now, 67.
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1: Fox News, I'm Daria Albinger. The defense rests in Lindsay Clancy's murder trial. The Massachusetts mother is accused of killing her three children, but was also experiencing postpartum psychosis.
2: The defense rested with psychiatrist Dr. Philip Resnick. He is the leading expert on what's called filicide cases, or cases where parents kill their children. Resnick testified that Lindsay heard a male voice that commanded her to kill her three children and herself.
1: Fox's Brian Yenes in Plymouth. Vice President Vance visiting his hometown of Middletown, Ohio, to talk up the Trump administration's America First economic agenda.
3: Just 18 months, we have seen an explosion of rebuilding in the American heartland.
1: But Democrats say the policies are just making inflation worse and that their party will bring prices down. 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